distant cousins. There's a limited supply, and we're down to the dozens. And this is why. Big-eyed beans from Venus. Oh my, oh my. Boys and girls, Earth people around the circle, mixtures of man alike.

0: Yeah, some Captain Beefheart there. That was a big one on Top 40 Radio, I think, back in the day. Well, I don't know, maybe just a Top 40 station I listened to, but, you know, I get lots of requests for that one. Figured I could be accommodating, what the heck, for that Midnight Oil, The Dead Heart. 6:13 here at KFFR.
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0: Yeah, little Tom Waits there for your listening pleasure. Step right up. Large print giveth and the small print taketh away. 6:29 here in the PM. I'm DJ Snap. Deadheads Holiday. Stay tuned. Deadheads, dead music coming up. Hope you're enjoying things so far. Don't forget the Stew Crew coming in half an hour. Always entertaining. And what do we hear? Jockey Full of Bourbon. Tom Waits before that, Step Right Up. And Hot Riz, Midnight on the Highway. Before that, Jimmy Buffet. Going out to my good friends at Gordon Gang at the condo there, just across from the Rendezvous Music Venue. And just wonderful folks. They've looked after me for years, and I am eternally in their debt, and just a wonderful gang. I love them. Love them dearly. For now, let's see what we got going here. Want to thank all our donors. We made our 75 grand and then some. And yeah, we're going all the way out to Kremlin. And be able to camp up on Robert Ears Pass and be able to hear our signal. It's a wonderful thing. One other thing I just wanted to say, sad chapter, Brett Saunders, who used to be a DJ on KBCO, is no longer a DJ on KBCO, and I have to bite my lip here to say why. But anyway, that was a great station, was. And he was up here a number of music fests when they were at the base of the ski area. He was MC there. And a guy just, he knew his music and is no longer a DJ. But I bet you he finds a new home somewhere. Great dude. I'll play a couple of songs coming up dedicated to him. For now, listen to this.
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0: Yeah. 6:46 in the PM here. DJ Snap coming at you. Few more songs in the queue. Don't forget, DJ Sands coming up with the Stew Crew. Always fun stuff. I enjoy it. What all do we play there? Hot Riz. If you ain't loving it, you ain't living it. And Randy Newman, Political Science from Sail Away. And the band, When I Paint My Masterpiece, which is a good old Bob Dylan tune. They did a number of them. So stay tuned. Don't touch that dial.
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1: Hi, Fraser Valley. It's the Rodcaster here. 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

0: just after 7 in the p.m. You are listening to KFFR Winter Park and KWTR Fraser. This is the Stu, DJ Sance, taking over after a great set by Snap. We also got Slop in the house.
1: Buenas tardes. DJ Slop here.
0: And Goblin in the corner. And we're just going to get right into it. Stay tuned.

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0: All right, welcome back into the studio. This is the Stew, DJ Sense. Got Goblin, Slop.
1: Hola, ¿cómo estás?
0: Yeah, give us a call and answer that question as well as give a request at 970-726-5337.
1: O 970-726-5337.
0: Muchas gracias.
1: Muchas gracias.
0: Muchas gracias, DJ Slop.
1: Sí, señor. Sí, señor.
0: Yeah. What are we listening to? We start off that set with La Chona, by Los Tucanes de Tijuana. What do you know about that one?
1: Not much. we're more middle Mexico than anything. So, unfortunately, I don't know much about Tijuana.
0: Oh, so fortunately, you must know a lot about Soda Stereo, the band that followed that one up from Mexico City.
1: No, I don't. But my parents probably do. All
0: right.
1: Hopefully, they can call in and talk to us.
0: Yeah, maybe we could mic them up, give a little history lesson on that one. That song was Cuando Pase el Tambor. Then we had Caifanes with Viento. Kind of more of a new wave type song. And then follow that up with Jay Ferrari, The Unknowing. Yeah, that brings us to where we're at. We're going to keep it rolling.
1: Roll, roll, roll.
0: After, we thank some of our lovely sponsors. Let's open up the old docket here. Who do we got? You want to name a number from 1 to 300?
1: Two.
0: Goblin? All right, Slop?
1: No, go ahead.
2: The 143.
0: 143, that might be a prime number. Thank you, Michael Immel. He did not add public comment, but appreciate your donation.
1: The donation is public enough.
0: Let's do another one with a message attached to it. We'll go... A lot of people are shouting out other DJs. So that's nice for them to get shout out. We get it. We're a late night. You know, it's fine.
1: It's okay. That's weird. I just kind of crazy that we don't get shouted out or anything.
0: Yeah, it's whatever. How about this one? Thank you to. Oh, this is a good name. Rick Sly. Thanks, Rick Sly. He says, in honor of the late, great Tug. He was one of a kind. I miss you in QZ and Mara and the Fraser Valley. All right. We're going to get back into the music right after a short message. Got anything else, Slop?
1: No, we can get back to the messages.
0: Yeah. All right.
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2: This is David McKnight with another tragic story. This one time, a family wanted to thaw their steaks, so they MacGyvered a washcloth into a sink plug. Then the phone rang, they vanished, and four floors down, surprise, the neighbors got a spa day from Niagara Falls. Uninvited and underwear optional. When disaster strikes, we're there when you need us.

0: Yep. Uh-huh. This is the Stoop. KFR. KWTR. Got Slop. Got Goblin. Got DJ Sants. We're just going to keep it rolling after we let you know what you've been listening to. Mostly Spanish music in the Spanish language. Start off that set with Banda Tierra Mojada with, man, Jinetes en el Cielo. What does that mean?
1: Wow.
0: Jinete.
2: Where?
0: This one right here.
1: I don't know.
0: No, all right.
1: I'm assuming it means like jit in the sky. That's what I would assume, personally.
0: Okay, moving on. Next that was Banda Magwe with Ave Maria. Then we had Supermercado with K Calor, and those guys do a really fun thing where the instead of spelling out Supermercado, the D O is replaced with a 2. So if you know anything about Spanish language, it's a really great little play on words and numbers there. Anyway, after that, we had Santa Fe Clan with Prohibida. Repeat Los Vividos with Esto Es Así. That is a Argentinian group. More contemporary. And transition that into Tuxedo with The Right Time. We're going to hear from our sponsors and then pass it on to the Perpetual Stew. And,
1: Nothing for me, huh?
0: Well,
1: there it is.
0: What do you think "and" means?
1: I'm good.
0: And evening stew, evening stew history is being made right now. We've actually started the hour with 19 listeners, and we have gained listeners for the first time I think ever. We're up to 20.
1: Can I be honest?
0: That was you.
1: That's my mom.
0: Oh, we'll take it.
1: Yeah, we'll take it.
0: We'll
1: yes,
0: take
1: sir.
0: It. So yeah, we have just hordes of people tuning in right now. It's never before been done. So stay tuned right after this message.

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0: it if you can. Where were you born, man?
1: Huh? Where was I born?
0: That's right, I said, where were you born?
1: Hey, are you one of those dudes that do horoscopes, man? Hey, I'm a Cancer with a bad moon rising.
0: Look here, El Fago, watch my lips. Where were you born?
1: I was born in East L.A., man. I was born in East L.A.
0: Oh, yeah, you're born in East L.A. Well, let's see your green card, huh?
1: Green card? I'm from East L.A.
0: All right, well, then who's president of the United States?
1: Oh, that's easy, man. That guy that used to be on Death Valley days, John Wayne.
0: All right, let's go. Come on.

0: 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Thank you for listening. The Perpetual Stew will begin momentarily in just a few minutes.
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2: Hey there, Grand County. This is JP from Grand County Weather giving you your forecast for Sunday, June 28th. Heavy smoke filtered in from those fires that are down in southwestern Colorado and southern Utah. Not necessarily the Snyder Fire in Mesa County that exploded to over 28,000 acres yesterday. However, there are some accompanying fires that are a little bit smaller that are pushing that smoke towards us as of right now. As those winds pick up with gusts of up to 35 to even 45 miles per hour possible within the valleys this afternoon, we will see a little bit of improvement when it comes to air quality, however, not by much, maybe just down to about yellow levels, which means that it's unhealthy for sensitive groups, however, not unhealthy for all groups like it is right now. A red flag warning is still in effect for today, so be careful with those sparks near dry fuels, because as there is smoke around us, just don't make any more smoke for us. And we have a fire weather watch that has been issued for tomorrow as well, but we will be looking at slightly cooler temperatures, but slightly stronger winds. A little bit of a trade-off, and then going into Tuesday and the rest of the week, we should see a return of some afternoon clouds, maybe even a weak shower on Tuesday. However, that's our only chance of moisture over the next week, so we probably won't be seeing much relief in the way of actual smoke getting away from us or those fires really calming down. Hopefully by next week, going into the holiday weekend, we will see a little bit of improvement with that air quality. However, we will be stuck in a more persistent flow or persistent pattern that will bring the smoke from those fires, including the Snyder Fire in Mesa County, over our direction and settle into our valleys overnight. For more specifics, always check out my Facebook page, Grand County Weather, or you can tune in to my show every Sunday from 3 to 5 p.m.
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0: Hello, it is DJ Goblin on the Perpetual Stew. Thank you if you are listening. I will tell you what we have been listening to, starting with the last song. The artist was Mal. The song was Ergotamine. I don't know that word. Andrea Parker, Frog Spawn, Der Zyklus. I don't know the name of that song either, but you could listen to them. They have a few good music songs. Skylab, River of Bass, Patrick Cowley's pretty good. The Runner, that was a song that I played from him. And then Sosi Posi, Movimiento, and then Banda Sinaloense, El Mekon. All right, thank you. I hope you have been enjoying what you have been listening to. Now I will show you something else.
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Yeah. We're from Louisville. Okay, all right, this is our last song. We're from Louisville, and we thought you needed to hear this.

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1: Hello, this is DJ John with your pet pals, Pet Report. Kovu and Nuka, named after some of the lions in The Lion King 2, are a bonded pair that would love to find a home together. They are 8-month-old kittens that are short-haired, neutered males. Kovu is a lighter orange color and Nuka is a darker orange. Nuka is a little more reserved than Kovu, but once they get to know you, they both love having your attention. They do get along with certain dogs, but have yet to be around other cats, so we aren't sure about that. Nuka and Kovu will definitely keep you entertained. For more information on these cuties, go to gcpetpals.org or call the Grand County Animal Shelter at 970-887-2988. 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

The time is 9:04 p.m. This is KFFR Winter Park and KWTR Fraser. You have been listening to the Evening Stew with the slash the Perpetual Stew. You guys have been listening to that. I did learn a new news, basically. It's actually music related. Something happened at the Electric Forest, and that's it. If you guys want to know more, I don't know, do something about it. something happened there. I'm not sure what's going on over there. The details are still up in the air, nothing concrete. So I wouldn't want to say anything over there. So thank you guys for listening and have a wonderful night.

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Yes. And not the jail, you know. Yeah. It's discipline win. And Rastafari is the Almighty. And we should know. Yes. Selassie I live in. I and I black. And I have to defend. 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See? So Rastafari is the Almighty. And our roots leads to the son of David, a root of Solomon. We black people are kings and queens and prince and princesses. See? Rastafari is the Almighty.

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You know, friends, I wonder how many homes are broken tonight and just how many tears are shed by some little word of anger that never should have been said. I'd like to tell you a story of a family I once knew. We'll call them Mary and William and their little daughter Sue. Now Mary was just a plain mother, and Bill, well, he was the usual dad. And they had their little family quarrels like everybody else, but neither one really got mad. Then one day something happened. It was nothing, of course, but one word led to another, and the last word led to a divorce. Now here were two grown-up people who failed to use common sense. They strengthened their own selfish pride at little Sue's expense. You know, she didn't ask to be brought to this world to drift from pillar to post. But a divorce never stops to consider the ones it hurts the most. There'd be a lot more honest loving in this wicked old world today if just a few parted parents could hear little Sue say,

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3: 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Guess how that turned out? 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

0: 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And Bobby, if you're around, come on up, baby. Let's get wet.
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All right. Hey guys, this is Louisa Parmenter. 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

This is a sad song about tigers. Let's champion the tiger, because, you know, I think that maybe I wrote this song for many reasons, but I was telling them earlier, I was in a cab in Toronto the other day, and the CBC was on, and they were talking to a lady who specializes in animal husbandry, and she takes care of the tigers at the Toronto Zoo. And they said, well, do you ever reintroduce the tigers? And she goes, well, no, because their habitat can't sustain them. And immediately I thought to myself, there's so many extra children. We could just feed the children to these tigers. We don't need them. We're not doing anything with them. Tigers are noble and sleek. Children are loud and messy. I was one of those children. If I would have become tiger food, it would have been more noble than... Anyway, probably ruined the song for you now, but we'll still play it.

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And it's a little song called When You Make It, They Take It. 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
1: It's time for the Grand County Fishing Report, June 26, 2026. It is officially summertime and fishing is still going strong in the area. Lake Granby has remained the premier destination for those looking for a fishing adventure, even with the lower than normal water level. Get out and enjoy this wonderful, warm, sunny weather, have a plan for wind in the afternoons, and most importantly, take advantage of the excellent fishing in Grand County. Lake Granby's Stillwater Boat Ramp is open 6 a.m. to 8 p.m. Water temperature in the low to mid-60s. Water level has peaked for the season and is now at 25.5 feet below full. Lake trout fishing remains excellent. Target the 50 to 80 foot depths with a white jig head and white grub body, or a tube jig worked very close to the bottom. Grand Lake. Boat ramps are open 6 a.m. to 8 p.m. Fishing for all species is fair to good. Best action is early in the morning before the traffic increases on the lake. Lake trout can be found in the 40 to 80 foot depth range. Smoke-colored tube jig has been working well. Fraser River at Tabernash is flowing at 32 CFS. Fishing is good for rainbow trout using a chocolate thunder emerger pattern. Have some elk or caddisflies handy for those afternoon caddis hatches and pay attention to the temperatures as the summer progresses. That concludes today's report. Good luck out there, anglers. The Fishing Report is sponsored by Fishing with Bernie Guide Service. 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

What connects the powder hounds carving fresh lines at Winter Park with the cowboys stringing fences near Kremlin? It's the Dial. KFFR and KWTR provide the soundtrack for that drive from Granby to Grand Lake. 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

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Of course, the loss of freedom and democracy are tragedies, I know. But consider the entertainment value contained within. And to remind you, it is you, the people, who have mandated this course of our fate.

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0: 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I love living in Grand County because it's a super small town.
1: It's time for the Grand County Fishing Report, June 26, 2026. It is officially summertime and fishing is still going strong in the area. Lake Granby has remained the premier destination for those looking for a fishing adventure, even with the lower than normal water level. Get out and enjoy this wonderful, warm, sunny weather, have a plan for wind in the afternoons, and most importantly, take advantage of the excellent fishing in Grand County. Lake Granby, Stillwater Boat Ramp is open 6 a.m. to 8 p.m. Water temperature in the low to mid-60s. Water level has peaked for the season and is now at 25 and a half feet below full. Lake trout fishing remains excellent. Target the 50 to 80 foot depths with a white jig head and white grub body, or a tube jig worked very close to the bottom. Grand Lake, boat ramps are open 6 a.m. to 8 p.m. Fishing for all species is fair to good. Best action is early in the morning before the traffic increases on the lake. Lake trout can be found in the 40 to 80 foot depth range. Smoke colored tube jig has been working well. Fraser River at Tabernash is flowing at 32 CFS. Fishing is good for rainbow trout using a chocolate thunder emerger pattern. Have some elk or caddisflies handy for those afternoon caddis hatches and pay attention to the temperatures as the summer progresses. That concludes today's report. Good luck out there, anglers. 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

Support comes from the Middle Park Fair and Rodeo, presenting the CPRA Rodeo on Sunday, August 9th at the Main Arena in Kremling. The rodeo serves as the concluding event of the annual celebration and features Colorado Pro Rodeo Association contestants competing in traditional rough stock and timed events. Tickets and full event schedules are available online at mpfr.us.

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1: Well, America has to confront, in its 250th year, its ghosts. It has to really kind of come to terms with whether or not it's going to be a beacon of freedom, or whether or not it's going to double down on its ugliness that has haunted it since its founding. So in this 250th year, the nation is facing an existential crisis. We shall see what kind of choices we make.
0: As we head into the nation's 250th anniversary, we speak to Eddie Glaude, public intellectual, Princeton professor of African American studies, about his new book, America, USA, How Race Shadows the Nation's Anniversaries. 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
2: We're pairing strangers from across the country to record a 40-minute conversation to learn about each other's lives. These recordings will be archived at the Library of Congress, creating a time capsule of who we are right now.
0: We'll speak to StoryCorps founder Dave Isay. All that and more coming up. Welcome to Democracy Now!, democracynow.org, The War and Peace Report. I'm Amy Goodman. In Venezuela, nearly 50,000 people remain missing, 5 days after a pair of massive earthquakes struck near the capital, Caracas. The confirmed death toll is fast approaching 1,500, expected to soar as the window for finding survivors closes. There are reports of several aftershocks, rattling nerves of survivors, many of whom narrowly avoided being buried in the rubble of collapsed buildings.
3: I feel very sad because of the loss of our neighbors. At least I was lucky enough to save my own life. But our neighbors, young people, full of life, were left in the rubble. And I imagine that if I hadn't left my room, I too would have been in that rubble and wouldn't have survived.
0: The Trump administration says the U.S. and Iran have agreed to end attacks in the Persian Gulf after the two sides traded fire throughout the weekend. The renewed violence began Thursday when Iran fired on a Singapore-flagged container ship near the Strait of Hormuz. The Pentagon countered Friday with attacks on what it called Iranian missile and drone storage locations and radar sites. Iran responded with drone and missile attacks on a U.S. naval base in Bahrain and a Kuwaiti air base. Axios reports the two sides plan to meet Tuesday in Qatar to work out their dispute over the Strait of Hormuz. But Iran's deputy foreign minister later said there were no currently scheduled meetings with U.S. diplomats. Meanwhile, many Democrats are accusing Trump of violating a war powers resolution passed by the House earlier this month and approved by the Senate last week. California Congress member Ro Khanna wrote, "These strikes are a blatant violation of the war powers resolution we passed. Trump must stop this war now, or we will take him to court to compel him to do so," Khanna wrote. Israeli forces continued to strike southern Lebanon over the weekend, defying terms of the U.S.-Iran ceasefire agreement. Lebanon's health ministry reported at least one person was killed Saturday, just a day after Israeli and Lebanese diplomats in Washington, D.C., signed a U.S.-brokered framework agreement on a peace deal. Hezbollah was not a party to the talks, and the deal does not require Israel withdraw from the vast stretches of southern Lebanon it now occupies. In Gaza, Israeli airstrikes and artillery fire have killed at least four Palestinians over the last 24 hours. Among the dead is Eileen Al-Farah, a 13-year-old girl struck by shrapnel from an Israeli tank shell that fired on Khan Yunis. This follows deadly strikes Saturday on makeshift tents in Al-Mawasi, an area Israel had designated as a safe zone. Those attacks left several wounded and killed two siblings, 15-year-old Islam Musa and her 30-year-old brother Abdullah. The Palestinian Health Ministry reports Israel's killed at least 1,045 people in Gaza since it agreed on paper to a U.S.-brokered ceasefire last October. Meanwhile, the so-called Board of Peace set up by President Trump to govern Gaza is planning a sweeping grant of legal immunity for itself. That's according to The Guardian, which reports a draft of the resolution would also let the Board of Peace obtain public property in Gaza, quote, free of charge. Authorities in eastern Libya have released 10 Palestine solidarity activists who were arrested in May as they attempted to break Israel's siege on Gaza. Members of the Global Samud convoy were detained outside the city of Sirte as they attempted to bring ambulances, mobile homes, and humanitarian aid to Gaza. Several countries across Europe have shattered temperature records as a deadly heat wave puts over 150 million people under extreme heat advisories. Germany, Hungary, Czechia, Poland, and Denmark have all set records for their highest ever recorded temperatures. French authorities report more than 1,000 excess deaths due to the heat, with a mortality rate expected to rise even further. Here in the U.S., three firefighters were killed along the Colorado-Utah border over the weekend as they battled blazes that have scorched nearly 30,000 acres. They're among three dozen major wildfires burning across the U.S. as forecasters warn central and eastern states face dangerous and potentially record-breaking heat over the July 4th holiday. A federal appeals court has struck down the Trump administration's rollback of Biden-era limits to soot pollution from coal-fired power plants. The EPA had sought to reverse a 2024 rule change, limiting the amount of fine particulate matter from power plants, factories, and vehicles. Kenya's Human Rights Commission says at least six activists were brutally tortured by police in Nairobi following their arrest at an anti-government protest last week. They were among more than 350 people arrested across Kenya last Thursday as the government cracked down on demonstrations commemorating the second anniversary of a 2024 protest where 60 people were killed by security forces. This is Kenyan activist Hussein Khalid.
4: We are telling the government compensation is not enough and they will not hoodwink us with money. This is a call for justice because every time there is a protest, innocent Kenyans are killed because these killer cops are not being arrested. They are not being held to account.
0: President Trump has nominated a former Oklahoma state trooper to serve as the next director of ICE. That's Immigration and Customs Enforcement. Lance Schroyer currently serves as an advisor to Homeland Security Secretary Mark Wayne Mullen. Schroyer's nomination comes after former ICE Director Todd Lyons resigned in May amidst growing scrutiny over the agency's violent crackdown on protesters and immigrants. Schroyer has no previous experience with ICE. Trump wrote in a Truth Social post, quote, "The Senate must confirm Lance immediately. Do not delay," Trump wrote. Another immigrant has died in ICE custody. Felix Alcorta Rodriguez is at least the 20th reported ICE death this year. The 63-year-old Mexican immigrant was found unconscious the night of June 19th while detained at the Webb County Detention Center in Laredo, Texas. He was taken to a local hospital where he was pronounced dead. ICE has listed no cause of death. The Webb County Detention Center is operated by the for-profit prison company CoreCivic. Deaths in ICE custody have skyrocketed during Trump's second term, with the United Nations calling for prompt and independent investigations. In a statement, UN Human Rights Chief Volker Turk said, quote, "Those responsible for violations of the law must be held to account and the rights of the victims' families to truth, justice, and reparation and guarantees of non-recurrence must be upheld, Volker Turk said. Millions of people took to the streets of cities around the world over the weekend for pride celebrations. Here in the U.S., LGBTQ plus groups faced a conservative backlash led by the Republican governors of Indiana and Tennessee, who declared June Pride Month as Nuclear Family Month. In Hungary, tens of thousands of people braved triple-digit heat to march through Budapest, the city's first Pride event since longtime far-right leader Viktor Orban lost re-election. The march came a year after Orban's government rammed through a constitutional amendment to outlaw Pride events.
5: It's much more relaxed than last year. Last year was a protest, more or less, but this year is like celebration of freedom.
6: People are much more optimistic right now. Like, probably it's because of the political change, but everyone is just so much more uplifted at the moment.
0: And three agents of former U.S.-backed Chilean dictator General Augusto Pinochet's secret police have been sentenced to 15 years in prison for their role in the 1976 murder of Ronnie Moffitt in Washington, D.C. On September 21st, 1976, Pinochet's agents planted a car bomb that killed former Chilean ambassador Orlando Letelier, along with his assistant, Ronnie Moffitt, a U.S. citizen who worked at the Institute for Policy Studies. The bombing took place on Embassy Row in Washington, D.C., blocks from the White House. And those are some of the headlines. This is Democracy Now!, democracynow.org, the War and Peace Report. Coming up, as we head into the nation's 250th anniversary, we speak to Eddie Glaude, public intellectual, Princeton historian of African American studies, about his new book, America, USA: How Race Shadows the Nation's Anniversaries. Stay with us.

0: and Blue, composed by Joel Thompson, performed by UDC professor Leah Claiborne, the song commissioned for the book America, USA, How Race Shadows the Nation's Anniversaries, commissioned by its author, Eddie Glaude, audio courtesy of Crown. This is Democracy Now!, democracynow.org, The War and Peace Report. I'm Amy Goodman. This week, as the United States is getting ready to celebrate its 250th anniversary, we begin our series on reckoning with the dark legacies of this country's history with a new book by the public intellectual, Princeton University African American Studies professor Eddie Glaude, Jr. The book is called America, USA, How Race Shadows the Nation's Anniversaries, a blistering look at the stories we tell ourselves about our past and present. The book centered around the major celebrations of the United States' milestone birthdays. From 1876, 1926, 1976, now the 250th in 2026. And in each time, an enduring refusal to face its true history. Eddie Glaude is professor of African American Studies at Princeton University. His previous books include Begin Again, James Baldwin's America and Its Urgent Lessons for Our Own, and Democracy in Black, How Race Still Enslaves the American Soul. Professor Glaude's latest book, America, USA, How Race Shadows the Nation's Anniversaries, opens with the words, I do not love America. And never have, especially now. Professor Glaude, welcome to Democracy Now! It's great to have you with us.
1: It's such a pleasure to be back and to see you.
0: So start with those words.
1: Yeah.
0: Talk about why you opened your book in that way.
1: Yeah, you know, it was an initial moment of fear and trepidation, and I had to say it. I wanted to announce that I have no interest in the idolatry of the state. That I'm more interested in loves closer to the ground, ordinary people. But I also had to foreground the wound, my own interior experience. You know, my dad was the second African-American hired at the post office in Pascagoula, Mississippi, and he moved his family in Moss Point from one side of town to the other. And I've told this story in Democracy in Black. I'm playing with my Tonka truck and with my new friend, and his dad came out and said, stop playing with that N-word. And at that moment, America told me what it thought about me. And then I took my truck and went inside, and my parents went to work to keep me from believing what the world said about me.
0: How did they do that?
1: Oh, they put a crown above my head. You know, they told me that, you know, I come out of a grand tradition, that my life was my own to create, that there's something wrong with them, in a way. And that was affirmed when I went to Morehouse and the like. So I'm always puzzled when people think I should love the country. They expect gratitude when I'm more interested in loving the people who make the country what it is.
0: So let's talk first about the title.
1: Yeah.
0: America, USA, How Race Shadows the Nation's Anniversaries. Why America, USA?
1: Well, it's, you know, I'm a professor. I have all of these folks coming, you know, I read all the time. And, you know, you and I were talking about John Dos Passos. Is it Dos Passos or Dos Passos? And, you know, his trilogy, his classic trilogy, USA, where he looks at the 42nd parallel and 1919 and Big Money, is supposed to be this epic account of the country. And it fails when it comes to the issue of race during that period. But also I'm trying to think about the division, the divided soul of the country, the comma instead of the hyphen, this split, this idea that America imagines itself as a beacon of freedom and as a white republic. And the comma represents that contradiction between these two different versions of the nation and how it deposits, Amy, a kind of madness at the heart of the country that we experience in these cycles repeatedly over and over again.
0: Let's go back to 1776. Mm. What does it mean to you? What do you teach in class?
1: Yeah. Now, this is an extraordinary explosion of democratic energy at a certain level, right? It's this idea that explodes onto the scene, that everyday people, don't have to be subject to monarchical rule, that they can engage in self-governance. But it's also deeply contradictory because it's wrapped in the horrors of slavery, right? And so 1776, for me, is this moment of profound complexity and contradiction, right? Where you have this idea that everyday ordinary people can engage in self-governance, but it happens alongside of the horrific relationship between the trafficking of black bodies and the introduction of the modern world. And these things are happening all at once. Colonial settlers, all this stuff is happening at once. So we have to unpack that date for what it represents in some ways.
0: So you talk a lot about Philly. You've spent a lot of time there. Yeah. You're a Princeton University professor in New Jersey. And I was just in Philadelphia. Mm. A National Park Service exhibit about slavery has been the subject of months-long court battle between the city of Philadelphia and the federal government. Following President Trump's, quote, "restoring truth and sanity to American history" executive order, the National Park Service removed a display from a historic site known as the President's House along Independence Mall in Philadelphia. Mm-hmm. Of course, the President's House was the first White House, right. It was for George Washington. The exhibit describes the lives of 9 enslaved men and women who lived in one of the homes George Washington occupied as president. Philadelphia sued the federal government over the exhibit's removal in February and initially won. But earlier this month, an appeals court panel of 3 judges unanimously sided with the federal government, saying Philadelphia has no authority over a federally owned site. Mm. The Department of Interior has proposed a new exhibit that would contain fewer references to enslaved people and place less emphasis on George Washington's history as an enslaver. Philadelphia Mayor Parker has vowed to continue pursuing legal avenues to reverse the decision. It's unclear what might appear at the President's House site on the July 4th weekend when the city's expecting a rush of tourists. Mm-hmm. Since the exhibit's removal, however, volunteers in Philadelphia have been standing at the site and sharing the original text that was removed from the exhibit with visiting tourists. It's like they're reading the Emancipation Proclamation.
1: Exactly.
0: So they did this in the middle of the night. They came in with pickup trucks. They took down the written history of George Washington as an enslaver. This is very specific, but also emblematic of what's happening right now.
1: There is this insistence on a kind of storybook version of the country, that America's perfection was founded, it was evident in its founding, that there's no need to talk about a more perfect union. These people, Donald Trump and his minions, they don't even agree with more perfect union talk because it calls into question, right, the very virtue of the nation itself. And so, you know, in the context of the aftermath of the Civil War, we talk about redemption, that moment in which the South reasserts itself to retain power, to reclaim power after the horrors of the Civil War. Well, that's the violent part, the disenfranchisement of black. But there's also something that happens at the level of history. We call it the lost cause. There's an assault on the very story we tell about Reconstruction, the very story we tell about the aftermath of the Civil War that produced the Civil War Amendments 13th, 14th, and 15th. We're in a second lost cause. It's an epistemic assault. What do I mean by that? That's an old professor phrase, right, or word. An epistemic assault. It's an assault on what we know and how we know, what we see and how we see. Because at the end of the day, Amy, Donald Trump and his supporters, they want to be white without judgment. They want to be white without judgment. And if that's true, if I'm right in that description, that means that history, right, is a battleground. Because history, of course, holds them to account.
0: So let's talk about Reconstruction.
1: Sure.
0: And especially for young people, we have a vast young people yeah. audience. I mean, the effect of this erasure of history is that people don't even know the terms, and it's not their fault. I want to talk with you about W.E.B. Du Bois. Right. I want to talk about John Dos Passos and others. But what about Reconstruction? What does that episode in American history, what lessons can be learned today? You talk about the Civil War, and then what was that period? And then the Gilded Age and beyond.
1: Right, so, you know, you get the assassination of Abraham Lincoln and Andrew Johnson. Andrew Johnson is a vice president from Tennessee who wants to just simply bring the rebellious South back into the fold with no accountability. Congress then asserts itself, and then we have radical Reconstruction. Now, in the course of the Civil War, we get the emergence of the modern nation state, an expansion of the notion of the federal government, notions of taxation. We get a notion

0: because it's something that's happening that hasn't been seen in the world. These enslaved people are actually being brought into the body politic, moved from slaves to citizens, given the burden and responsibility of citizenship. You have folk coming down into places like Tennessee, Fisk University, places like Atlanta, Morehouse, places like Washington, D.C., Howard University, all out of salt. 1876, in the centennial year, that rebellion continues. 1874, the violence of Colfax, Louisiana, white former Confederates trying to seize power. Vicksburg, black folks celebrating the 4th of July and the fall of Vicksburg, extraordinary violence. Hamburg, South Carolina, extraordinary political coup taking place. Centennial, this massive ritual of disremembering, to use Toni Morrison's language. The country doesn't tell a story about the horrors of the Civil War. Instead, it tells a story about its technological innovation, its material wealth. It tells a story that sets the stage for these oligarchs who have seized power, the beginning, the dawning of the Gilded Age that Mark Twain skewered.
1: I was just in Newport and Providence, Rhode Island this week, and I took a Black History tour yesterday in Newport and also learned about the newspaper that would, you know, make some of its money by ads for runaway slaves. You focus on that story of people ultimately who were freed, who were then taken back. I mean, just interestingly, Rhode Island is not just the Confederacy of the North, but it is, it was one of the most significant states when it came to slave holding.
0: You know, Malcolm X used to say that as long as you're south of the Canadian border, you're in the South. So we can't exceptionalize that region, right? But I tell the story of Moses Gordon. Moses Gordon was enslaved in California by, I mean, in North Carolina by a Quaker slaveholder, Caleb Trueblood. He was manumitted 3 months after the Declaration of Independence.
1: What does manumitted mean?
0: He was freed. He was freed. Caleb Trueblood, consistent with his Quaker commitments, also with the principles of the Revolution. Freed, manumitted. But this colony of North Carolina passed a statute saying that you cannot manumit your slaves without them having served in the Revolutionary War meritorious service. So for 2 years, Moses Gordon lived as a free man. 2 years later, he was captured, sold back into slavery. Sold, ironically, to the Brigadier General William Skinner, who actually fought for North Carolina in the Revolutionary War. And so he spent Moses Gordon freed for 2 years, is enslaved. He freedom dreamed, to use Robin Kelly's wonderful phrase. He escaped. He escaped to Philadelphia. And for 10 years, he lived as a free man. But because of the Fugitive Slave Clause in the Constitution, because of the Fugitive Slave Act in 1793, he had to live a life with his looking over his shoulder. He got married. He had four kids, but he was captured, shackled, and was to be extradited back to North Carolina to William Skinner, because William Skinner believed Moses Gordon was a thief, Amy. Why? Because he stole himself. Right? And so this is a story of freedom snatching, right? Because in this country, because of that divided soul we talked about, white Americans finessed the division between America as a beacon of freedom and as a white republic by believing that they are the owners, the possessors of freedom to give and to take away. And so Moses Gordon's story for me in the book kind of telescopes that contradiction, that he experienced freedom, it's taken away, and then on the back of his manumission papers, in the Haverford, in the archive at Haverford College of John Parrish, a Quaker abolitionist, Parrish wrote on the back of Moses Gordon's manumission papers, he committed suicide rather than to return to slavery.
1: Freedom snatching versus freedom seeking.
0: Exactly.
1: I wanted to go to Frederick Douglass. Yeah, every July 4th holiday at Democracy Now, we play the late, great James Earl Jones reading Frederick Douglass's speech. But you go much further, and I learned so much. The words of Frederick Douglass, born into slavery on 1818, he becomes a key leader of the abolitionist movement. Interestingly, we were just in Belfast, Northern Ireland, and there was yet another statue to Frederick Douglass, who was in Ireland speaking. Well, on July 5th, 1852, in Rochester.

0: Chester, New York, Frederick Douglass gave one of his most famous speeches. In fact, you, one of the names of your chapters is What to the Slave is Your 4th of July. He was addressing the Rochester's anti-slavery, and I was just in Rochester. I always say Rochester Anti-Slavery Society, women's. They said it's the Rochester Ladies Anti-Slavery Sewing Society.
1: Oh.
0: The legendary late actor, yes, James Earl Jones. I want to play just a little part of that as a precursor to what you're going to hear on Friday. And this was during a performance of Voices of a People's History of the United States based on the late, great Howard Zinn's iconic book. This is an excerpt.
2: What to the American slave is your 4th of July? I answer, a day that reveals to him more than all other days of the year the gross injustice and cruelty to which he is a constant victim. To him, your celebration is a sham. Your boasted liberty, an unholy license. Your national greatness, swelling vanity. Your sounds of rejoicing are empty and heartless. Your denunciation of tyrants, brass-fronted impudence. Your shouts of liberty and equality, hollow mockery. Your prayers and hymns, your sermons and thanksgivings, with all your religious parade and solemnity, are to him mere bombast, fraud, deception, impiety, and hypocrisy. A thin veil to cover up crimes that would disgrace a nation of savages. There's not a nation of the earth guilty of practices more shocking and bloody than are the people of these United States at this very hour.
0: What to the slave is your 4th of July? That was James Earl Jones reading Frederick Douglass. To hear the whole speech, which is remarkable, you'll hear it on Friday at Democracy Now. Go to democracynow.org. Now, what I learned from you, Eddie, Professor Eddie Glaud, was the date. I just thought it was a July 4th weekend. It's when he went to, Frederick Douglass went to Rochester, July 5th, 1852. But you said, no, that date is key.
3: Yeah, so July 5th, even though, you know, the reasons for the July 5th, 1852 address may have to do with Sabbath and the like, but July 5th fits within the context of the history of black commemorations of freedom. So because, you know, there's this rumor that John Adams told King George at the moment of the founding, we will not be your Negroes. At the moment in which he's giving voice to an idea of freedom is based on this intimate understanding of unfreedom. So as the nation imagines itself as a beacon of freedom, as it imagines itself as the city on the hill, you have these black folk offering a counter story. So we used to celebrate January 1st, 1808. Why? The abolition of the transatlantic slave trade, a different story of freedom. Another date, August 1st, 1834. Why? West Indian Emancipation Day. That's it. July 5th. Why is July 5th so important? It's New York Abolition Day. It's the date that New York ended slavery. And so that used to be the most expansive of the commemorations. Then Juneteenth came. You know, June 19th, right? And so this is this tradition of black gatherings. Used to be preaching sermons, picnics, prayers, to give a counter story to freedom over and against a nation that supposedly imagines itself as the harbinger of freedom for the world.
0: Some people feared President Trump could cancel Juneteenth or maybe make Juneteenth June 14th, his birthday, rather than June 19th. And for people who aren't familiar with the history, explain the significance of June 19th.
3: So June 19th, 1865. Is delayed freedom. Here in Galveston, Texas, under a tree, right, a general from the Union Army tells these slaves that they have been manumitted from 1863 with Lincoln's signature on the Emancipation Proclamation.
0: 2 years later.
3: 2 years later. It's an example of delayed freedom. And so it's also a moment people seem to suggest, and I think this is true, that it's a moment in which the country can imagine itself untethered from the institution of slavery. That's why it's so significant for the nation. But I want to be clear. even if Donald Trump had decided to cancel Juneteenth, it wouldn't have mattered. The state's recognition of the holiday, it wasn't the point. The celebration of Juneteenth by the United States as an example of its virtue isn't the point. The point is that these particular folk, this tradition, signified on the hypocrisy of the country. And I think this is really important. We don't need Donald Trump or J.D. Vance or Trumpist, right, to celebrate the extraordinary history of our journey in this place. Because oftentimes the nation invokes it just simply to feel good about itself, even though it's doing terrible things and horrible things in practice.
0: Let's talk about W.E.B. Du Bois, the sure. souls of black folk. And also it allows us to talk about the music yeah. that you commissioned for this book. And so it's a great reason to listen to the book because oh. you get to hear the music. And I like to just hear your voice. Not everyone, by the way, reads their own books, yeah. but you do. Yeah. And you hear the power and the meaning of it in the way you express yourself. But talk about the souls of black folks. Talk about double consciousness and yeah. more.
3: You know, it's one of the conceits of the book. I'm in conversation with Du Bois. He's haunting me. I'm thinking with him, along with James Baldwin. These two figures are in my head.
0: But tell us who W.E.B. Du Bois is.
3: W.E.B. Du Bois is the first African-American to receive a PhD from Harvard University. But he's also, in so many ways, one of the most important black intellectuals in black letters, in American letters. He is, in so many ways, Amy, the founder of American sociology with his first book, The Philadelphia Negro. He engages in this mixed methodology of assessing and thinking about the black community in Philadelphia, introducing methods that would define the field of sociology here, trained in Germany and Harvard, one of the most educated Americans of his time. He wrote an important book in 1903 entitled The Souls of Black Folk. And it's a genre, mixed genre. It has sociology, it has history, it has fiction, it includes music. Each chapter is prefaced by bars of music of the sorrow songs, the slave spirituals. He's trying to suggest methodologically in that moment that in order to understand black life, in order to understand the complex relation of race and democracy, we're going to have to draw on a wide range of material. And in that text, Du Bois introduces the concept of double consciousness. This veil that separates the white world and black world results in black folks seeing themselves through the eyes of those who despise us. That veil, that double consciousness, right, then orients us to the country in a particular sort of way. It gives us a particular understanding of its contradictions. I'm saying in America, USA, that the double consciousness that Du Bois attributes to black folk is really a consequence of the double consciousness of the nation, that America experiences a kind of its divided soul, precisely as I said earlier, because it imagines itself at once as a beacon of freedom and as a white republic. And you can't hold those two things together without contradiction, without depositing a kind of madness at the heart of the country, which sends us spiraling through these cycles every generation, where we kind of think of ourselves at once as a place of freedom and in another instance as a white republic.
0: So talk about the music you commissioned.
3: Well, you know, I woke up at 3 o'clock in the morning, haunted, that witching hour, wanting music. I said, I need music in the text. But I don't want to just simply copy Du Bois. Right? I want something that doesn't show the music and then Western prose, but shows the complexity of who we are. So I had worked with the classical composer Joel Thompson before at the Colorado Music Festival. He had me reading Baldwin's words with a full symphony behind me. It was one of the most sublime experiences I've ever had. And so I texted him in this god-awful hour. He responded, and I said,
0: That's when I wake up every day.
3: I said, I want you to respond to I want your music in my book. He said, sure, we can look at some pieces. I said, no. I want you to respond to the thesis of the book in music. And he gave me Anne Blue, and it's extraordinary. It's an extraordinary argument.
0: And describe it in words. We're going to play it again.
3: Yeah,
0: We're playing it in both our music groups.
3: It opens with a blues sonority, this ambivalence, where you kind of sadness and possibility there. And then you hear kind of America's songbook, right? But then it's kind of you know, feel like a motherless child is in there. And then the upper registers and lower registers of the piano are going at each other. And whenever I hear it these days, I'm thinking about all of the bodies, all the dead, the consequence of America's craziness, of its madness. And then the last movement, it sounds hopeful, has the spiritual feeling, but then it ends with the blue sonority again, ambivalence at the crossroads. It's the thesis of the book. The opening epigraph to the book is from T.S. Eliot's East Coker, "In my end is my beginning." And Joel found it with the blue sonority in the beginning and in the end.
0: We're talking to Eddie Glaude, author of America, USA, How Race Shadows the Nation's Anniversaries. In fact, it is the ending third book of a trilogy.
3: Yeah. I began, I don't know if you recall, but I came on this show to talk about Democracy in Black. And that's when I introduced the Blank Out campaign. I think I was on with Michael Eric Dyson, and we were going back and forth. And Democracy in Black inaugurates my thinking. I introduced the value gap there. With my distinct talk of Baldwin and Begin Again, I introduced the lie there. Here, I'm trying to say that the value gap, this belief that some people, because of the color of their skin, ought to be valued more than others, and the lies we tell in order to justify that value gap, all emanate from the divided soul of the country, America, USA. And here we are in the 250th year, and we have to grapple with this madness still.
0: As we speak, the birthright citizenship Supreme Court decision has yet to be handed down. It might happen today. Mm-hmm. But I want to talk about what happened last week. The Supreme Court ruled 6-3 that the Trump administration can strip away protected status from 350,000 Haitians and over 6,000 Syrians who've been living and working lawfully in the United States under TPS, temporary protected status. In her dissent, Justice Kagan wrote, quote, "The evidence they've offered includes statements by the president so repellent and racially inflected that the majority declines to put them in print. The majority briefly replies that those remarks are not overtly racial, but it is hard to know what that means. Mm-hmm. Haitians are black, Norwegians and Swedes not so much. The references of filth, disease, and primitiveness are shot through with racial stereotypes and tropes. It's hard to imagine the statements being made today of any white community. The statements fairly shout in their racial undertones and overtones alike that race entered into the president's resolve to remove Haitians from this country," end quote. And now I want to play a clip from White House Homeland Security Advisor Stephen Miller, who spoke to reporters right after the Supreme Court ruling. He's responding to a reporter's question on whether Haiti is a safe country for Haitians to return to.
1: For Haitians, absolutely.
4: For Haitians.
1: Yes. Yes, so yes, Haitians live in Haiti. It's not our position that Haitians should leave Haiti. I mean, it'd be crazy for us to say that Haitians couldn't live in Haiti. It's their country. Of course Haitians should live in Haiti.
0: So the State Department has issued a warning for people not to go to Haiti. And here they are sending, perhaps if they get their way, hundreds of thousands of Haitians, many who've lived here for decades. You extensively talk about this issue, whether we're talking about birthright citizenship, TPS, or stopping people from seeking political asylum on the U.S.-Mexico border.
3: Yeah, we have to name the devil that has us by the throat. Stephen Miller is a racist. He's a white nationalist. White nationalists have seized the federal government. Great replacement theory, right, motivates this immigration policy. It is, in fact, part of the justificatory language of the so-called legal decision or opinion that Justice Alito laid out. We need to call them for what they are. And in so many ways, this is an echo of the 1920s. Oftentimes, the United States, in order to secure its virtue, will say the monster is over in Germany, not understanding that the German monster was looking to the U.S. in the 1920s.
0: Explain.
3: So what I mean is that here is the moment. The Klan is reborn in 1915. Its basic motivation is rooted in a kind of nativism, a kind of true 100% Americanism, right? They want Nordic immigration, not those folk from the swarthy S-hole countries of Europe. the Italians, the suspicious Irish papists and the like, they are really in so many ways, right, thinking of the country as a white republic. Their seminal piece of legislation of the Klan, the one that they claimed most, they were most proud of, was the Johnson-Reed Immigration Act of and Nationality Act of 1924, which laid clear the quotas, keeping the country white. Right. So much so, 1926, the 150th anniversary of the nation, the Klan was approved to have its an annual convocation, its annual convention, convocation, on the grounds of the Philadelphia Exposition. They're going to celebrate the American flag and its 150th anniversary and burn a cross at the same time. These people are the inheritors of that legacy. They believe the country should be white. And what we see with TPS, what we see with the immigration policies, is an all-out assault, a twinned assault, Amy, on two fundamental pieces of legislation that changed the trajectory of the country. One, of course, was the Voting Rights Act of 1965. It's been gutted. The other, of course, is the Hart-Celler Act, Immigration and Nationality Act of 1965, which overturned the quotas of 1924 Immigration Act. This is a white nationalist agenda, and Stephen Miller and all of these folk are just simply rabid racist, and we need to call them for who they are.
0: And yet often Latinos are pitted against African Americans when it comes to immigration.
3: Right, and it has something to do with the proximity to whiteness. Baldwin writes about this in Search of Majority. You know, how can I put this? I say this in the book that, and I'm using Derek Bell's language, Amy, oftentimes black folk are at the bottom of the well. We function like gold to money. What do I mean by that? Because we're at the bottom, we now know what whiteness means. We now know what white racial hierarchy means. And so it's one's proximity to the bottom that everyone is trying to say, we're not them. And so there's a sense in which the way in which the racial hierarchy in the United States works, you have some folk who believe that some kind of being adjacent to whiteness will somehow, shall we say, protect one from its a more ugly implications.
0: As we begin to wrap up, Professor Glaude, what do you want people to think about this week as we move into the 250th anniversary?
3: Yeah, you know, first of all, let me just thank you for giving me so much time. I really appreciate, and I'm so honored because I've been watching you for so long, and you just do such amazing work. What do I want? It's not complex. Oftentimes, we think of these issues as complex. It's just like, you know, it's basic. You don't kill babies. You don't bomb innocent babies. That's not a complex political issue, right? This isn't complex. You got to make a choice. Either you're going to be a beacon of freedom, and we can debate what that means, or you're going to be a white republic. It can't be both. So just make a choice.
0: And finally, you have been researching this book for years. What surprised you most? Or you can talk about a few surprises.
3: No, it's just the repetition, the haunting. You know, Moses Gordon surprised me, the Klan. There's a piece in the North American Review published by the Grand Wizard of the KKK in 1926. Scholars are responding to the Grand Wizard of the KKK. Princeton professor in politics, rabbis from Jewish synagogue, W.B. Du Bois. And what you see are the parallels. The KKK Grand Wizard is saying, we can't teach our kids what we want. These folks are diluting America. Sounds exactly like what we're hearing today. And Du Bois writes a response entitled, The Shape of Fear. And in The Shape of Fear, he says, the power of the KKK resides in its lies. And he argues the lies are choking the life out of democracy. And here we are in 2026 in the 250th year, drowning in lies.
0: Finally, you are a university professor. Do you think universities can recover? For example, when we're talking about issues of DEI and explain what that is and what has been taken away?
3: Diversity, equity, and inclusion, the idea that the university should reflect the vast diversity of the population of the United States, that we should give people, no matter their class, race, or gender, or ability, the possibility to acquire a kind of capital to make their dreams a reality. There's been all-out assault on that. A lot of these universities, Amy, are using Trumpism as a cover to roll back things that they wanted to roll back. They're capitulating. You know, they're the great, I call it in the book, the great capitulation. It's an echo of what Frederick Douglass saw when he saw the American Missionary Association suddenly finding itself in cahoots with those who were former slaveholders. He called them the Apostles of Forgetfulness. And here we are in this moment. So unless they find courage, unless they make a choice, right, we will have to bear the brunt or the burden of their decisions.
0: Professor Eddie Glaude, African-American studies historian at Princeton University. His book is just out, America, USA, How Race Shadows the Nation's Anniversaries. Required reading for this weekend. Coming up, a new StoryCorps NPR oral history project. It's called Connect 250. We'll speak with StoryCorps founder Dave Isay. But first, a little more of the music commissioned by Professor Glaude for America USA.

0: and Blue, composed by Joel Thompson, performed by UDC professor Leah Claiborne, the song commissioned for the book America, USA, commissioned by Eddie Gloud, Jr., audio courtesy of Crown. This is Democracy Now!, democracynow.org. I'm Amy Goodman. Critics are accusing President Trump of exploiting the 250th anniversary of U.S. independence from Britain for his own personal advancement. So far, he's hosted a UFC Ultimate Fighting Championship event on the White House lawn that raised questions of political profiteering and conflicts of interest. Last week, Trump kicked off a bonanza on the National Mall in Washington called a Great American State Fair, featuring a gleaming portrait of himself. And on Friday, Trump unveiled an updated design for a proposed commemorative U.S. passport with a large image of himself superimposed on the Declaration of Independence. Well, our next guest is celebrating the nation's independence a little differently. StoryCorps founder Dave Isay's latest effort asks Americans to do something increasingly rare, connect with someone they've never met, and have a real conversation. The initiative is called Connect 250, created by StoryCorps in partnership with NPR's Morning Edition, and invites strangers from across the country to interview each other about their lives, families, and formative life experiences. Here's a video explaining how it works.
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0: Well, pre-registrations open now. The recording portal opens July 7th. For more, we're joined by Dave Isay, the Peabody Award-winning radio producer, MacArthur Genius Fellow, founder of StoryCorps, author of numerous books on the power of listening and oral history, got his start at WBAI, Pacifica Radio in New York. Dave, welcome back to Democracy Now! If you can just explain what Connect 250 is.
2: Sure. And I just want to clarify, I got my start with Amy Goodman, not just at BAI. So Connect 250 is, as we were underwhelmed by everything that was going on for 250, kind of like what you said, and decided to try to do something that was built to last. So we are building, this is all very recent, it started about a month ago, and we're building a platform very quickly, as you said, Connect 250, where you can come and meet a stranger. It's kind of like a dating app, and then record an interview for 40 minutes. It goes to the Library of Congress. So it's a standard StoryCorps interview.
0: Yes. Do you have to have the stranger with you? They wouldn't be
2: no,
0: if you did. You just sign up.
2: You sign up.
0: And you're paired up?
2: And you match yourself with a stranger. You can see a whole bunch of different bios and the first name and where they live. And then you say, okay, I want to talk to this person. And then if they want to talk to you, you're paired up and you do this video interview on a protected platform. Like, I could imagine that people would think this is a little bit scary, but it's unbelievably fun. As you know, I was talking to the guy who founded StoryCorps with me, who saw you in Providence over the weekend. And he reminded me that when I started StoryCorps, he said, why are you doing this? And I said, I want other people, I want everybody to know what it feels like to get to interview someone, to have that like amazing feeling of honoring someone by listening to their story. So this is kind of the ultimate expression of that. And we are open for pre-registration now. So we want everybody who listens to Democracy Now! To pre-register at connect250.org. We've had thousands and thousands of people pre-register so far. And we want to create something that's going to last until 350.
0: So for people who don't know what StoryCorps is, explain. And the fact that it's being archived now by the Library of Congress, is that also true for Connect 250?
2: Everything goes to the Library of Congress. Yeah, we've had about 750,000 people participate. And again, very much in the spirit of this whole thing is very much in the spirit of Amy Goodman. We have booths across the country where you can come and listen to a loved
0: booths,
2: one.
0: Booths, not booths.
2: Booths. Booths, yes, not booths. And you listen, you have a conversation with, say, your grandmother for 40 minutes, and at the end of the interview, it goes to the Library of Congress. So this is a little bit different because it's strangers talking to each other. But as you know, it's a beautiful thing. I mean, why are we alive if not to take a little bit of a risk and to get to know people who we might not otherwise get the chance to talk to?
0: And isn't it equal? You interview each other.
2: Yes. Yeah, and you ask those great StoryCorps questions. You know, who is kindest to you in your life? How do you want to be remembered? It's actually a very hopeful project. StoryCorps as a whole, 750,000 people across the country. And we have these facilitators who bear witness to these interviews. And to a person, if you ask them what they've learned, they give a version of the Anne Frank quote that people are basically good. So it's something we have to hold on to hope. We have to hold on to hope. And StoryCorps, I think, is a hope machine and a love machine, and I just hope everybody participates.
0: And they go to?
2: Connect250.org to pre-register right now, and then you'll get, the portal opens on July 7th, and you'll get to do your interview July 7th through the end of July.
0: Dave, thanks so much for coming in and for your creativity and all of your work. Dave Isay, founder of StoryCorps. The new project is called Connect 250. Oh, and Democracy Now! 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I'm Amy Goodman. Thanks so much for joining us.

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This is DJ Robo coming to you Monday mornings with Robo. The time is 7:02. And we're going to get right into it, play some music, get your week started off in a good way. That's DJ Robo's goal, is to help you get your week started off in a good way. Got a few different themes today. I like many people, would consider Dark Side of the Moon to be my favorite album. I think I've listened to it more than any other album. And so I wanted to pay a little tribute to Pink Floyd, but going to do it via a band named Easy All Stars, who did an incredible reggae version of Dark Side of the Moon. So we're going to play a whole lot of that today. Additionally, I got going to Red Rocks tonight, and going to see AJR, who's a band I wasn't that familiar with. My kids introduced me to them when I got these tickets, but one of my best friend's son is actually opening for AJR at Red Rocks. It's a huge thing. I've known AJ since he was a baby, and Arden Jones is going to be opening for AJR today. So we're going to play a little Arden Jones. Then we're going to get into some Prince and some of my favorite women of R&B and soul. Hopefully enjoy the set today. But let's get things started off with Easy All Stars and their version of Dark Side of the Moon. They call it Dub Side of the Moon.

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3: That's awesome. Todd Park Moore going to be playing in honor of community radio. I had a really fun incident happen to me yesterday. I was in a sandwich shop in Granby, and there's a couple kids working behind the counter. I walked in with my KFFR hat on, and they go, did you get that hat for free? Or did you know? And I was like, no, I'm a DJ at KFFR. And they thought I was the coolest thing ever. And they both go to Middle Park High, and they are involved a little bit with the station's youth programming over there, but that was pretty fun that they thought a DJ at KFFR was like super cool. It's because I don't, at 63, you know, I don't get to be super cool all that often anymore. Not that I ever did, but it was great. They just love KFFR and they love what the station does. And I just super excited about the great work the youth radio is doing. So we listened to the first few songs off of Dub's Side of the Moon, Easy All-Stars version of Dark Side of the Moon. Just really, really love this version of this album. But we're going to break things up a little bit here and listen to some Prince.

Just love that song by Prince. Let's get back into Dub Side of the Moon. Great Gig in the Sky is, I love their version of this song, but in honor of Pink Floyd and all things Dark Side of the Moon, this reggae version of the album is just fantastic. So we'll be playing most of the album today, but hopefully you enjoy that as much as I do. Let's hear Great Gig in the Sky by Easy All-Stars.

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7: Hey, Grand County, this is your water report for Friday, June 26th. I'm Caitlin with the Grand County Drought Preparedness Program, bringing you the latest readings from the headwaters of the Colorado River. Looking at stream flows, or how much water is in the river, the Colorado River near Kremling peaked at 873 CFS, or cubic feet per second. The Fraser River below Crooked Creek peaked at 37 CFS, and the Williamsburg River below the reservoir peaked at 117 CFS. Now let's consider fishing. Water temperature exceeding 68 degrees Fahrenheit can be stressful for our cold water fish species, and you may want to reconsider fishing when these conditions exist. On Friday, June 26th, the high stream temperature for the Colorado River near Kremling was 62 degrees Fahrenheit at 4:30 p.m. The Fraser River at Tabernash was 67 degrees Fahrenheit at 4 p.m., and the Williamsburg River near Partial was 64 degrees Fahrenheit at 3:15 p.m. With historically low snowpack, our reservoir levels are still fairly low. Lake Granby is currently 68% full, Green Mountain Reservoir is 34% full, and Williamsburg Reservoir is 54% full. Williamsburg remains closed to motorized recreation. Finally, let's take a look at Trans Mountain Diversions, or water that is sent from the west side of the divide to the

0: range. As of Friday, June 26th, the average diversion for Adams Tunnel at Grand Lake was 433 CFS. Moffett Tunnel at Winter Park was 99 CFS. Again, this is Caitlin with the Grand County Drought Preparedness Program. We are currently in Stage 3 Exceptional Drought. 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
1: I live on Lake Granby, and my view of the lake is sad. It's down about 25 feet, but it's been holding at 8254 for the elevation. It was actually 8250 just about a month ago, so it has come up a little bit, but it is expected to come down. So let's take care of our water, and let's hope for that monsoon flow to start here and get us some more moisture. All right, let's keep things going. Actually, let's talk a little bit about what we're listening to. Dub Side of the Moon is the Easy All-Stars version of Dark Side of the Moon, and we've been listening to that today. We started off with Speak to Me, Breathe, On the Run, and Time, and then we took a little break to hear some Prince with Take Me With You. We're going to be listening to some more Prince here later in the set, and then Great Gig in the Sky, which just love that version of that song. But let's keep it going with a little bit of Dub Side of the Moon with Money. And the opening to this is just absolutely classic. So it's amazing how clever these artists are. Yeah, it's pretty great. So check it out. Here's Dub Side of the Moon, Easy All-Stars version of Money.

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1: It's time for the Grand County Fishing Report, June 26, 2026. It is officially summertime and fishing is still going strong in the area. Lake Granby has remained the premier destination for those looking for a fishing adventure, even with the lower than normal water level. Get out and enjoy this wonderful, warm, sunny weather, have a plan for wind in the afternoons, and most importantly, take advantage of the excellent fishing in Grand County. Lake Granby, Stillwater Boat Ramp is open 6 a.m. to 8 p.m. Water temperature in the low to mid-60s. Water level has peaked for the season and is now at 25.5 feet below full. Lake trout fishing remains excellent. Target the 50 to 80 foot depths with a white jig head and white grub body, or a tube jig worked very close to the bottom. Grand Lake, boat ramps are open 6 a.m. to 8 p.m. Fishing for all species is fair to good. Best action is early in the morning before the traffic increases on the lake. Lake trout can be found in the 40 to 80 foot depth range. Smoke colored tube jig has been working well. Fraser River at Tabernash is flowing at 32 CFS. Fishing is good for rainbow trout using a chocolate thunder emerger pattern. Have some elk or caddis flies handy for those afternoon caddis hatches and pay attention to the temperatures as the summer progresses. That concludes today's report. Good luck out there, anglers. 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Learn more at fishingwithbernie.com.
2: Yeah, out on the lake yesterday, I was looking in the morning. I saw, I think, like 16 boats out on the lake. So people are definitely fishing. That was a lot for a Sunday morning. All right, let's finish up last three songs off of this incredible interpretation of Dark Side of the Moon done by the Easy Star All-Stars. Last three songs, we got Any Color You Like, Brain Damage, and Eclipse. Just love these versions of these tunes.

All right. Dub Side of the Moon by Easy Star All Stars. I love that reggae version. Thanks for listening to that. Hopefully you enjoyed it. It's kind of like you got to listen to the whole thing in that reggae version. So I played the whole thing this morning. This is KFFR Winter Park. We are Grand County Community Radio, broadcasting at 88.3 FM and streaming worldwide at kffr.org. Weather for today is windy. It is going to be 20 to 30 mile an hour winds, a high around 70 degrees, and there's going to be smoke out there today. This wind is just unrelenting. I've never seen it. Been here 30 years. I've never seen it just blow every day like this. But high is going to be around 73 today. The fire threat is high. Humidity is low. Tonight, crystal clear skies, a low of 44 degrees. This is DJ Robo coming to you Monday mornings with Robo. With the Easy All-Stars version of Dub Side of the Moon, the last few tunes we listened to were Great Gig in the Sky, Money, Us and Them, Any Color You Like, Brain Damage, and they ended that with Eclipse, which is just fantastic. It's 8 o'clock. If you're waking up, hello, Grand County. This is DJ Robo coming to you Monday mornings with Robo. I'm going to play a few tunes from one of my best friends' son is playing. He's opening for AJR tonight at Red Rocks. We're so excited for him. He's been a hip-hop artist for, going on about 5 years now and has been working his way up. He's got 4 million monthly followers on Spotify. But Arden Jones has been making a splash. His specialty is his words, is the way he can rhyme and put these things together are great. So we're going to play a couple tunes from AJ, and hopefully you like it. This is Arden Jones with Someone New.

0: in bed, but temptations of trouble on my tongue, troubles yet to come.
1: One sip,
0: bad for me.
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0: bad for me.
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0: Mr. Sunshine by Arden Jones. I've known AJ since he was a baby. He's one of my best friend's son. He's playing Red Rocks tonight, and I'm so psyched for him. What an amazing, amazing thing he's going to get to play in Red Rocks. You know, he's got kind of a soft voice, higher voice. He's 6'5". He's a big dude. It's pretty cool. And before that, we heard Week by AJR. They are the headliner tonight at Red Rocks. And we heard Bang by AJR. And then we heard a couple other songs from Arden Jones, Horror Story, and Someone New.
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0: Grand County is currently in a stage 2 fire restriction situation. Building, maintaining, or using an open fire of any kind outside the home, whether on public or private land, is not allowed. This means no smoking outside, no welding or operating torches with open flame, and no explosive devices, including fireworks. For a complete list of what is and is not allowed, visit co.grand.co.us. Be safe out there. Still PTSD from the East Troublesome Fire, man. We don't want to get into a situation like that again. So be safe. Be smart about fire. All right, last 45 minutes of my show, we're going to dedicate to the women of R&B and Prince. I'm going to play some of the tunes from some of my favorite ladies who've recorded some amazing R&B tunes, and then we're going to mix in some Prince in there because I just felt like playing some Prince today. Let's hear Brenda Russell. I love this song.

0: Prince with Cream off his Diamonds and Pearls album, my personal favorite Prince album. Before that, we heard I Feel For You by Chaka Khan. Was written by Prince. And you know, Chaka Khan has won 11 Grammys. Pretty amazing. She's had some amazing collaborations, including with Steve Winwood. She had a number one song with Steve Winwood. Before that, we heard Brenda Russell with Piano in the Dark. And then we heard a couple songs from Arden Jones, who's playing Red Rocks tonight. Mr. Sunshine and AJR played Bang and Weak. We heard Arden Jones, Someone New, Arden Jones, Horror Story. And Mr. Sunshine by Arden Jones as well.
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5: Hey, Grand County, this is your water report for Friday, June 26th. I'm Caitlin with the Grand County Drought Preparedness Program, bringing you the latest readings from the headwaters of the Colorado River. Looking at stream flows, or how much water is in the river, the Colorado River near Kremling peaked at 873 CFS, or cubic feet per second. The Fraser River below Crooked Creek peaked at 37 CFS, and the Williams Fork River below the reservoir peaked at 117 CFS. Now let's consider fishing. Water temperatures exceeding 68 degrees Fahrenheit can be stressful for our cold water fish species, and you may want to reconsider fishing when these conditions exist. On Friday, June 26th, the high stream temperature for the Colorado River near Kremling was 62 degrees Fahrenheit at 4:30 p.m. The Fraser River at Tabernash was 67 degrees Fahrenheit at 4 p.m., and the Williamsburg River near Partial was 64 degrees Fahrenheit at 3:15 p.m. With historically low snowpack, our reservoir levels are still fairly low. Lake Granby is currently 68% full, Green Mountain Reservoir is 34% full, and Williams Fork Reservoir is 54% full. Williams Fork remains closed to motorized recreation. Finally, let's take a look at transmountain diversions, or water that is sent from the west side of the divide to the Front Range. As of Friday, June 26th, the average diversion for Adams Tunnel at Grand Lake was 433 CFS. Moffat Tunnel at Winter Park was 99 CFS. Again, this is Caitlin with the Grand County Drought Preparedness Program. We are currently in Stage 3 Exceptional Drought. You can help out during drought by checking out grandcountydrought.com for more information. Thanks and have a wonderful day.
0: As many of you know, we recently ended our annual fundraising drive and we just crushed it. We were shooting for $75,000 and I think we got close to or over $100,000. Thank you so much to the community, friends and family who support this station. We're so grateful, and so grateful to be living and sharing time with everyone in this beautiful place we call home. It's Grand County. Some of the folks that donated, Mitch and Kathleen, Tom and Amy Yoder, Christine Archer, Rob Adams, Emma D, Russell Sedmak, Allison Gill, D.A. and S.K. McLean, Kristen Meyer, Rebecca Hatch, Scott Mason, Emily Yarborough. The list just goes on and on. It's over 1,000 people that donated. I'm just looking at the list right now. It's just phenomenal. So thank you so much to the supporters and to our community for valuing what we're doing here at KFFR. We enjoy it so much, and I just love putting together these set lists for everyone, and hopefully you've enjoyed it today. We've listened to some reggae with the Easy Star All-Stars version of Dark Side of the Moon, and then now we're listening to some Prince along with some of my favorite R&B women. Let's continue that theme here with a little Soul to Soul with Caron Wheeler.

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2: It's time for the Grand County Fishing Report, June 26, 2026. It is officially summertime and fishing is still going strong in the area. Lake Granby has remained the premier destination for those looking for a fishing adventure, even with the lower than normal water level. Get out and enjoy this wonderful, warm, sunny weather, have a plan for wind in the afternoons, and most importantly, take advantage of the excellent fishing in Grand County. Lake Granby, Stillwater Boat Ramp is open 6 a.m. to 8 p.m. Water temperature in the low to mid-60s. Water level has peaked for the season and is now at 25 and a half feet below full. Lake trout fishing remains excellent. Target the 50 to 80 foot depths with a white jig head and white grub body, or a tube jig worked very close to the bottom. Grand Lake, boat ramps are open 6 a.m. to 8 p.m. Fishing for all species is fair to good. Best action is early in the morning before the traffic increases on the lake. Lake trout can be found in the 40 to 80 foot depth range. Smoke colored tube jig has been working well. Fraser River at Tabernash is flowing at 32 CFS. Fishing is good for rainbow trout using a chocolate thunder emerger pattern. Have some elk or caddisflies handy for those afternoon caddis hatches, and pay attention to the temperatures as the summer progresses. That concludes today's report. Good luck out there, anglers. The Fishing Report is sponsored by Fishing with Bernie Guide Service. Learn more at fishingwithbernie.com.
3: Okay, let's got about a little under 15 minutes left of the show today. Let's keep the theme of great women of R&B, soul. Aleta Adams was discovered by Tears for Fears when they had played, I think, in St. Louis. And they went into some small club late at night after the show, and they saw this woman playing piano and singing, and they were like, what in the world is she doing here? And so they got her to join them, and she was the female voice on much of the Tears for Fears album that I'm just blanking on right now. Sowing the Seeds of Love. And so she's just incredible. She got into gospel, but this is one of her big hits from her R&B time. And here's Aleta Adams with Get Here.

Lena Adams, what a voice. As I mentioned, she was discovered by Tears for Fears, and she was featured in their album Seeds of Love. And so I'm going to end my set today with Woman in Chains, which she is front and center on. It's DJ Robo coming to you Monday mornings with Robo. Hope you have a great week. Enjoy the 4th of July next Saturday, and be safe out there.

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3: This is a public service announcement from the town of Fraser. Residents are invited to join Mayor Brian Cervenic every Tuesday from 11 a.m. to 12 p.m. for the Mayor's Hour. Whether you have a specific issue to discuss or simply want to meet Mayor Cervenic in person, Mayor's Hour is a time to drop by Town Hall in Fraser from 11 a.m. to 12 p.m. every Tuesday to chat with the mayor.
4: Hey there, Grand County. This is JP from Grand County Weather giving you your forecast for Sunday, June 28th. Heavy smoke filtered in from those fires that are down in southwestern Colorado and southern Utah, not necessarily the Snyder Fire in Mesa County that exploded to over 28,000 acres yesterday. However, there are some accompanying fires that are a little bit smaller that are pushing that smoke towards us as of right now. As those winds pick up with gusts of up to 35 to even 45 miles per hour possible within the valleys this afternoon, we will see a little bit of improvement when it comes to air quality, however, not by much, maybe just down to about yellow levels, which means that it's unhealthy for sensitive groups, however, not unhealthy for all groups like it is right now. A red flag warning is still in effect for today, so be careful with those sparks near dry fuels, because as there is smoke around us, just don't make any more smoke for us. And we have a fire weather watch that has been issued for tomorrow as well, but we will be looking at slightly cooler temperatures, but slightly stronger winds. A little bit of a trade-off, and then going into Tuesday and the rest of the week, we should see a return of some afternoon clouds, maybe even a weak shower on Tuesday. However, that's our only chance of moisture over the next week, so we probably won't be seeing much relief in the way of actual smoke getting away from us or those fires really calming down. Hopefully by next week, going into the holiday weekend, we will see a little bit of improvement with that air quality. However, we will be stuck in a more persistent flow or persistent pattern that will bring the smoke from those fires, including the Snyder Fire in Mesa County, over our direction and settle into our valleys overnight. For more specifics, always check out my Facebook page, Grand County Weather, or you can tune into my show every Sunday from 3 to 5 p.m.
5: 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It's cold out there.

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2: Well, hello there, KFFR listeners. My name's DJ Foz. I'm in the hot seat this morning, filling in for world-famous Russ Martinez. He gets better every single day. Don't worry, Russ will be back soon. How was that Blues from the Top for you all this weekend? Well, we had a good time. KFFR was, of course, over at the DJ Youth booth. And we were interviewing all the young up-and-coming artists, Garrett James and the Wanderers. If you missed them, check them out. They were great. And then, of course, we had our Wisconsin favorites, Candy Cigarette. A little older, a little more mature, a little different. Maybe we'll get them on our KFFR stage next year. And then if you missed the Mark Broussard show last week, man, that was awesome. Kai Turner was here on the stage for another Blue Spruce show. But don't worry, you have one more chance for an amazing show on KFFR's world-famous stage now. And that is Todd Parkmore. Todd Parkmore will be playing a special Blue Spruce show this Thursday at noon. Blue Spruce members are encouraged to attend. This should be a fantastic show. Little interesting side note, Todd Parkmore was actually the first musician to ever play the KFFR stage. And so back then we were a little smaller, a little rough around the edges, but we're excited to get him back about 4 or 5 years later, maybe 6 years later. And of course, DJ Coop is going to be interviewing him before he goes and plays Music and Market down in Granby. That's this Thursday. So mark your calendars. Noon to 1 at Todd Parkmore here at KFFR. And then he'll be playing Music and Market at Granby Palmas Park this Thursday. I'm going to spin a few tunes for you. Maybe play some of those songs that I didn't get to hear from some of the artists at Blues from the Top. You may catch Los Lobos. I did. They were fantastic as well. So we're going to kind of start. There's one song that they didn't play that Freebird and I enjoy very much. So get that queued up. Play a few more tunes for your listening pleasure. Give you a smoke report as well. So stick around for that. All on KFFR, Winter Park, and KWTR Fraser.

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4: Well, that first set there was an homage to Blues from the Top. Great weekend up here in Winter Park, Fraser, Grand County. Hope you enjoyed the show. We had started that whole set off with Los Lobos, kind of the headliners on Sunday, La Pistola y el Corazón. They didn't play that song, but that was a song we were hoping to hear. Friday night, the Wood Brothers brought it. Man, they had a great band. Just very talented musicians. But they didn't play their key hit, Luckiest Man. So we played that. And then on Sunday, we had the Blind Boys of Alabama. They have an album with Ben Harper. We actually played Blues from the Top a couple of years ago. Obviously, they didn't play that song this weekend, so I thought I'd play it, Church House Steps. That's Ben Harper from the album There Will Be a Light. And then we finished it off with North Mississippi All-Stars, Up and Rollin', from their 2019 release, to which they actually did play at Blues from the Top, but the female singer was not there. So I thought we could play that one again. Quick little update on the smoke in the sky. Well, if you heard our weather report from GCW, sounds like the smoke is going to stick around. Most significant fires in Colorado right now are near the Utah-Colorado border in Mesa County. The Snyder Fire is the one that is the largest, and tragically, three firefighters were killed and two were injured while battling that fire over the weekend. Colorado has declared a state of emergency and activated additional firefighting resources, including the National Guard, going out there to the western slope. For Fraser, Winter Park, Granby, and Grand County, hazy skies today and probably into tomorrow. Most of the smoke is expected to stay aloft, meaning it's high in the atmosphere, but there will be periods of moderate smoke that will come down to the surface. Air quality will fluctuate throughout the day, especially during the afternoon and evening. And they are expecting 70 mile an hour winds up at the highest elevation, so that's not good for fighting fires. It is 4th of July weekend coming up. We have very dry fuels, low humidity, periods of gusty winds. And please know that we are in a stage 2 fire restriction. Building, maintaining, or using an open fire of any kind outside the home, whether on public or private land, is not allowed. There is a $1,000 fine for anyone who is caught doing that. That means no smoking outside, no welding outside, no open flames, no explosive devices, including fireworks. You can go to co.grand.co.us to find everything that is and is not allowed, and basically everything's not allowed. I know it's 4th of July coming up. People like their fireworks, but please, please, please be careful out there. Do not start any fires in this area as the winds will continue to howl. The forecast really is that the smoke is expected to be worse in Fraser over the next 48 hours. And so that's your reminder, ladies and gentlemen. We need some moisture, and unfortunately there is no moisture headed in our direction. You know, we might as well play that weather report from GCW just to make sure we're all on the same page here.
5: Hey there, Grand County. This is JP from Grand County Weather giving you your forecast for Sunday, June 28th. Heavy smoke filtered in from those fires that are down in southwestern Colorado and southern Utah. Not necessarily the Snyder Fire in Mesa County that exploded to over 28,000 acres yesterday. However, there are some accompanying fires that are a little bit smaller that are pushing that smoke towards us as of right now. As those winds pick up with gusts of up to 35 to even 45 miles per hour possible within the valleys this afternoon, we will see a little bit of improvement when it comes to air quality. However, not by much, maybe just down to about yellow levels, which means that it's unhealthy for sensitive groups. However, not unhealthy for all groups like it is right now. A red flag warning is still in effect for today, so be careful with those sparks near dry fuels, because as there is smoke around us, just don't make any more smoke for us. And we have a fire weather watch that has been issued for tomorrow as well, but we will be looking at slightly cooler temperatures, but slightly stronger winds. A little bit of a trade-off, and then going into Tuesday and the rest of the week, we should see a return of some afternoon clouds, maybe even a weak shower. Hey there, Grand County. This is JP from Grand County Weather giving you your forecast for Sunday, June 28th. Heavy smoke filtered in from those fires that are down in southwestern Colorado and southern Utah. Not necessarily the Snyder Fire in Mesa County that exploded to over 28,000 acres yesterday. However, there are some accompanying fires that are a little bit smaller that are pushing that smoke towards us as of right now. As those winds pick up with gusts of up to 35 to even 45 miles per hour possible within the valleys this afternoon, we will see a little bit of improvement when it comes to air quality. However, not by much, maybe just down to about yellow levels, which means that it's unhealthy for sensitive groups. However, not unhealthy for all groups like it is right now. A red flag warning is still in effect for today, so be careful with those sparks near dry fuels, because as there is smoke around us, just don't make any more smoke for us. And we have a fire weather watch that has been issued for tomorrow as well, but we will be looking at slightly cooler temperatures, but slightly stronger winds. A little bit of a trade-off, and then going into Tuesday and the rest of the week, we should see a return of some afternoon clouds, maybe even a weak shower on Tuesday. However, that's our only chance of moisture over the next week, so we probably won't be seeing much relief in the way of actual smoke getting away from us or those fires really calming down. Hopefully by next week, going into the holiday weekend, we will see a little bit of improvement with that air quality. However, we will be stuck in a more persistent flow or persistent pattern that will bring the smoke from those fires, including the Snyder Fire in Mesa County, over our direction and settle into our valleys overnight. For more specifics, always check out my Facebook page, Grand County Weather, or you can tune into my show every Sunday from 3 to 5 p.m.
6: Once upon a time, at the foot of a great mountain, there was a town where the people known as Happy Folk lived. Their very existence a mystery to the rest of the world, obscured as it was by great clouds. Here they played out their peaceful lives, innocent of the litany of excess and violence that was growing in the world below. To live in harmony with the spirit of the mountain called Monkey was enough. Then one day, strange folk arrived in the town. They came in camouflage, hidden behind dark glasses, but no one noticed them. They only saw shadows,

0: In time, the strange folk found their way into the higher reaches of the mountain, and it was there that they found the caves of unimaginable sincerity and beauty. By chance, they stumbled upon the place where all good souls come to rest. The strange folk, they coveted the jewels in these caves above all things, and soon they began to mine the mountain, its rich scene fueling the chaos of their own world. Meanwhile, down in the town, the happy folks slept restlessly, their dreams invaded by shadowy figures digging away at their souls. Every day, people would wake and stare at the mountain. Why was it bringing darkness into their lives? And as the strange folk climbed deeper and deeper into the mountain, holes began to appear, bringing with them a cold and bitter wind that chilled the very soul of the monkey. For the first time, the happy folk felt fearful, for they knew that soon the monkey would stir from its deep sleep. And there came a sound, distant first, that grew into cacophony so immense that it could be heard far away in space. There were no screams. There was no time. The mountain called Monkey had spoken. There was only fire. And then, nothing.
1: Oh, a little town in the USA, the time has come.

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1: The town of Fraser, where in 1962, everyone got cold feet when the temperature plummeted to minus 53 degrees below zero.
0: That's freezing, Grandpa.
1: Really did a number on my tomato plants.
0: I heard it got up to 98 in the shade in 1969.
1: That's right, child. It's 98 and 69. Hot enough to fry an egg on the sidewalk, but we didn't have sidewalks in those days.
0: How did you fry eggs in those days, Grandpa?
1: We just set up a cast iron skillet in the street.
0: Grandpa, has Fraser always been funky?
1: Since day one, sweetheart. And Fraser's funkier than ever.
0: You can say that again.
1: Fraser's funkier than ever. Now run along, child.
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5: Hello, this is DJ John with your pet pals Pet Report. Kovu and Nuka, named after some of the lions in The Lion King 2, are a bonded pair that would love to find a home together. They are 8-month-old kittens that are short-haired, neutered males. Kovu is a lighter orange color and Nuka is a darker orange. Nuka is a little more reserved than Kovu, but once they get to know you, they both love having your attention. They do get along with certain dogs, but have yet to be around other cats. So we aren't sure about that. Nuka and Kovu will definitely keep you entertained. For more information on these cuties, go to gcpetpals.org or call the Grand County Animal Shelter at 970-887-2988. 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
7: This coming Wednesday, July 1st at 4:30 p.m., I sit down with Andy Mueller. He is the general manager of the Colorado River Water Conservation District. We will recap the 2026 State of the River meeting that happened in May and discuss current water flow challenges. We will also discuss the Shoshone water rights that the Colorado River Water Conservation District has earned and the work of the district in preserving, conserving water. That's Public Affairs for Grand County every Wednesday at 4:30 on KFFR and KWTR. I definitely encourage you to tune in this Wednesday. I think it's a fantastic interview with Andy. He talks about what kind of situation we're in from a drought perspective, and really everything that we're doing this month on Public Affairs will be focused on water, drought conditions, and even a little bit of fire mitigation. Next week, we actually sit down with Middle Park Electric, or Mountain Parks Electric, and talk about what they're doing to make sure that fires are not started by electrical lines. Again, that's Public Affairs every Wednesday. This whole month, we're going to be focused on water and drought resources. All right, well, played a few tunes for you there, so what did we get into? Well, the first tune, we kind of started that off, that set off with Gorillaz, Demon Days, Fire Coming Out of the Monkey's Head. Then we followed that up into a 90s band called Versus, playing their song Forest Fire. Please don't start forest fires out there, is the key term or key lyric in that chorus. Followed that up with Fleetwood Mac Dreams. You always need thunder, right? Simple Minds, Don't You Forget About Me. I was testing out a new piece of equipment. It is a tape deck. Could you tell that was on tape? I thought it sounded pretty good. Big shout out to all of our donors who made a very successful membership drive. And now we have a tape player. Look at all that hard work paying off. We followed that with The Charlatans, No One, Not Even the Rain, from their 92 album Between 10th and 11th. Pulled in a CD on a new CD player we just got. That was Chris Cornell from The Seasons motion picture soundtrack. Great 90s romance movie. I don't know if you'd call it a rom-com, more of like an indie rom something. The Stone Roses followed that up. Got a little 90s heavy there with the This Is the One. And, of course, we're listening to a little bit of Archers of Loaf in the background, Archimedes. Well, my name's DJ Foz. I'm sitting in for DJ Russ Martin. DJ Russ Martin should be back soon. So we miss him, wish him well, and hope for a speedy recovery. The time is 10:22 a.m. You are listening to KFFR and KWTR. Let's get back to some music.

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4: 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Nimbus is a handsome, middle-aged orange and white cat. 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
5: Happy 4th of July, Grand County. I'm Moxie Maven.
0: And I am DJ Foxy. These are all of the 4th of July events from Thursday, July 3rd through Sunday, July 6th.
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0: Thursday, July 3rd has early fireworks and celebrations.
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7: Destination Granby presents the Stars, Stripes, and Saddles 4th of July Parade starting at 11, going down Granby's Main Street. and KFFR will be there. 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
7: Kremling brings its own spin to the block party at Fire Up the Cliffs from 4 to 10 with live music, barbecue, and a beer garden to accompany the clifftop fireworks display.
6: Meanwhile, the Winter Park 4th of July celebration takes place at the Rendezvous Events Center. Enjoy cornhole, bocce ball, accompanied by tunes from Buckstein and DJ Jen G with the free concert, Red, White, and Buckstein along with the drone show, all from 6 to 10 in the evening.
7: And starting at 9, Grand Lake will have their own festivities with music, food, and a fireworks display reflected in the lake.
6: Sunday the 5th closes out the holiday with some light exercise.
7: Granby Ranch holds a firecracker golf tournament, a four-man scramble with check-in at 8 a.m. accompanied by food, games, and prizes.
6: Granby's family bike parade kicks off at Paulhamas Park with bike decorating and face painting before the ride, followed by food vendors and entertainment, all from 10 a.m. to noon to close out the 4th of July festivities.
7: From the streets to the skies, this Independence Day is full of color. I'm DJ Groove.
6: And I'm DJ Dolly, saying,
8: shine bright, Grand County!
9: That was your 4th of July calendar. We'll be playing that all week, so don't worry, you'll be able to hear it again. We also updated that pet report. So, Nimba over there at Grand County Pet Report, Grand County Pet Pals is available for your pet pleasure. All right, that last few sets was just a couple of songs. Van Morrison doing a live Astral Weeks, I Believe I've Transcended Live from the Hollywood Bowl, and then played some Deep Purple, Smoke on the Water. Got about 15 minutes left here. Going to try to get you going for the rest of your Monday. Here's some Too Many Zoos and the Floozies.

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And this is the Monday session. Welcome. And here's Brad Meldow.

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0: All right, you're listening to the Monday session. The first half hour is complete. And we ended that with Hooray for the Riff Raff with a nice tune called Alibi. Before that, the Jayhawks and Miss Williams' guitar. Steve Earle before that with Copperhead Road. And was able to take in the Widespread Panic concert at Red Rocks Amphitheater on Saturday night, and that I played a cut from that concert, Flatfoot Floozy. And in the first set, we ended with Chastity Brown with Wonderment, and started with Brad Meldow featuring Daniel Rawson as well with Tomorrow. And it's 11:32 on a very nice Monday morning here in Fraser, Colorado. And we'll be right back.
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1: This is David McKnight with another tragic story. This one time, my buddy's brother-in-law pulled out hot coals out of the stove and thought, hey, why not dump these straight into a plastic bucket? He placed it lovingly on a wooden deck next to 5 cords of firewood, like he was building a campfire on purpose. Guess how that turned out? When disaster strikes, we're there when you need us.
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3: 34 minutes after 11 now. This is the Monday session. Let's change things up a little bit. Matteo Mancuso has a new album out called Route 96, and we're going to play the opening cut off that side, which also features the great guitarist Steve Vai on it. Here's Solar Wind.

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1: Hello, this is DJ John with the Pet Pals Pet Report. Nimbus is a handsome, middle-aged orange and white cat. He seems to be a very affectionate boy who likes to just chill. The animal shelter doesn't know too much about his past, but they are getting to know his sweet personality. Nimbus does seem to like other cats and is very curious about dogs. If you'd like to meet this cool dude, please contact the shelter at 970-887-2988. For additional information on Nimbus, go to gcpetpals.org. 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
1: Hey there, Grand County. This is JP from Grand County Weather giving you your forecast for Sunday, June 28th. Heavy smoke filtered in from those fires that are down in southwestern Colorado and southern Utah. Not necessarily the Snyder Fire in Mesa County that exploded to over 28,000 acres yesterday. However, there are some accompanying fires that are a little bit smaller that are pushing that smoke towards us as of right now. As those winds pick up with gusts of up to 35 to even 45 miles per hour possible within the valleys this afternoon, we will see a little bit of improvement when it comes to air quality. However, not by much, maybe just down to about yellow levels, which means that it's unhealthy for sensitive groups. However, not unhealthy for all groups like it is right now. A red flag warning is still in effect for today, so be careful with those sparks near dry fuels, because as there is smoke around us, just don't make any more smoke for us. And we have a fire weather watch that has been issued for tomorrow as well, but we will be looking at slightly cooler temperatures, but slightly stronger winds. A little bit of a trade-off, and then going into Tuesday and the rest of the week, we should see a return of some afternoon clouds, maybe even a weak shower on Tuesday. However, that's our only chance of moisture over the next week, so we probably won't be seeing much relief in the way of actual smoke getting away from us, or those fires really calming down. Hopefully by next week, going into the holiday weekend, we will see a little bit of improvement with that air quality. However, we will be stuck in a more persistent flow or persistent pattern that will bring the smoke from those fires, including the Snyder Fire in Mesa County, over our direction and settle into our valleys overnight. For more specifics, always check out my Facebook page, Grand County Weather, or you can tune into my show every Sunday from 3 to 5 p.m.
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0: This is the Monday session, 4 minutes after 12, and this is an important public announcement. We know it's been very dry here in Grand County. We're currently in a stage 2 fire restriction. Building, maintaining, or using an open fire of any kind outside of the home, whether on public or private land, is not allowed. This means no smoking outside, no welding or operating torches with open flame, and no explosive devices, including fireworks. For a complete list of what is and is not allowed, visit co.grand.co.us. This is probably the most scary part about a dry summer up here in Grand County. So if you live here, you know the drill. If you're visiting, please understand the stage 2 fire restrictions and help keep this beautiful country safe here. All right, 5 minutes after 12, let's kind of back announce what we listened to the last half hour real quickly. We won't spend a, a whole lot of time on it, but we ended with Birds, with Here Without You. Early James before that with Dance in the Fire. Bonnie Raitt with Green Lights, kind of an NRBQ tribute to Joey Spampinato. Crowning Crows before that with Scarecrow. And Jerry Douglas with Birdland, which is a really fine version of the Chick Corea Weather Report tune called Birdland. Jerry Douglas giving it his bluegrass influence. Really nice combination to that tune. And started that half hour with Mateo Mancuso with Solar Wind off his new release called Route 96, I believe it is. All right, let's get back to the music, and the Fruit Bats has a new release out too called The Landfill. Let's listen to perhaps We're a Storm.

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0: That's a group out of Helsinki, Finland, I believe, by the name of Kimo Petrol. And we heard a cut off their 2020 release called Everything's Fine. And the name of the cut we heard was called Goodbye. Before that, The Throwing Muses with a Bright Yellow Gun. And a group I've just become a little familiar with back in the turn of the millennium, around 2000. The group was called Challenge of the Future. They put one release out called Everyone, Everyone, Everyone. And we listened to Pensamuerto. And before that, out of Canada, the Casper Skulls with a good tune called Tommy. Katie Pruitt before that with Get It Over With. And started that second hour of the Monday session with the Fruit Bats off their new release called The Landfill. And we heard perhaps We're a Storm. We're going to do some underwriting and we'll be right back.
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1: This Wednesday, July 1st at 4:30 p.m., Andy Mueller, the general manager of the Colorado River Water Conservation District, joins Public Affairs. We'll recap the 2026 State of the River meeting and discuss current water flow challenges, Shoshone water rights, and the work of the Colorado River District. That's Public Affairs for Grand County every Wednesday at 4:30 p.m. on KFFR and KWTR. All right, I'm Steve Stetson. We're listening to the Monday session, and we've got about 25 minutes left in today's show. So let's go back and play a little bit more of the widespread panic concert at Red Rocks over the weekend. Here's definitely one of my favorite widespread tunes. Here's Little by Little.

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0: That's the great thing about KFFR and KWTR is the music's provided by real live DJs, and we've got a lot of great ones, and of course I hope you enjoy the Monday session, but you know, we've got another 15 minutes left or so, but between 1 and 1:30, get ready for DJ GR. His show is next at 1:30, following the Monday session. So lots of great music still to come. Here's Kings of Leon.

That's Cake with Never Never Gonna Give You Up. We'll go before that, Hotel Arizona, Kings of Leon with Stormy Weather. And we started this last half hour of the Monday session with Little by Little with Widespread Panic. That was from the Friday night, last Friday night's concert. And it was there on Saturday night, the concert that I attended. They had, Widespread got inducted into the Colorado Music Hall of Fame. And they've had, something like 76, 77 consecutive sold out crowds at the Red Rocks Amphitheater. So that's quite an achievement. 12:58, and that's going to do it for the Monday session. I will see you next Monday. Have a great week. Enjoy the weather. I think it's gonna remain pretty much dry. There are some chances of some passing showers day by day, but nothing of any significance that they're forecasting currently. So be safe. And protect the environment. And we will see you next week. Leave you with another cut off the Fruit Bats new release called The Landfill. We're going to listen to Wild Pony Tower Moment. Take care, everybody. 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
7: Okay, good afternoon, friends, and welcome to another Monday afternoon here in the Fraser Valley. Wow, what a weekend. Blues from the Top was a wildly successful event with great music. The weather was perfect. Could we have asked for anything better? I don't think so. There was also a big bike race on Saturday. So, hey, if you raced in that, congratulations. But the big news is that we went to stage two fire restrictions just this past Friday. With the fire danger at extreme and the number of fires that have broken out over the weekend, you know, everybody can agree it's just too dangerous to be messing around with campfires, etc. So, and of course, our hearts are heavy this Monday morning as we reflect upon the families, the friends, the colleagues, and all who were touched by the three firefighters that perished on Saturday afternoon on the Snyder Fire, which is burning on the Colorado-Utah border. So, well, here we are, the clock in the KFFR studios. We're showing 1:32. I'm GR, and a big thanks for tuning in. You can find me here on KFFR and KWTR every Monday afternoon from 1:30 to 3:30. I've got another great lineup this week with some fantastic music that's going to help us get through this Monday afternoon. We're going to do it together. KFFR, KWTR studio is located in downtown Fraser, Colorado. We're in the heart of the Rocky Mountains. That's on 88.3 and 89.1 FM, and we always stream 24/7 at kffr.org. We're going to get right after it, but first let's talk a little bit about the weather. I'm showing about 70 degrees under very sunny skies in downtown Fraser. A little bit breezy, but hey, here is a more detailed report brought to you by JP from Grand County Weather.
8: Hey there, Grand County. This is JP from Grand County Weather giving you your forecast for Sunday, June 28th. Heavy smoke filtered in from those fires that are down in southwestern Colorado and southern Utah. Not necessarily the Snyder Fire in Mesa County that exploded to over 28,000 acres yesterday. However, there are some accompanying fires that are a little bit smaller that are pushing that smoke towards us as of right now. As those winds pick up with gusts of up to 35 to even 45 miles per hour possible within the valleys this afternoon, we will see a little bit of improvement when it comes to air quality. However, not by much, maybe just down to about yellow levels, which means that it's unhealthy for sensitive groups. However, not unhealthy for all groups like it is right now. A red flag warning is still in effect for today, so be careful with those sparks near dry fuels, because as there is smoke around us, just don't make any more smoke for us. And we have a fire weather watch that has been issued for tomorrow as well, but we will be looking at slightly cooler temperatures, but slightly stronger winds. A little bit of a trade-off, and then going into Tuesday and the rest of the week, we should see a return of some afternoon clouds, maybe even a weak shower on Tuesday. However, that's our only chance of moisture over the next week, so we probably won't be seeing much relief in the way of actual smoke getting away from us or those fires really calming down. Hopefully by next week, going into the holiday weekend, we will see a little bit of improvement with that air quality.

However, we will be stuck in a more persistent flow or persistent pattern that will bring the smoke from those fires, including the Snyder Fire in Mesa County, over our direction and settle into our valleys overnight. For more specifics, always check out my Facebook page, Grand County Weather, or you can tune in to my show every Sunday from 3 to 5 p.m.

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1: Hello, this is DJ John with the Pet Pals Pet Report. Nimbus is a handsome, middle-aged orange and white cat. He seems to be a very affectionate boy who likes to just chill. The animal shelter doesn't know too much about his past, but they are getting to know his sweet personality. Nimbus does seem to like other cats and is very curious about dogs. If you'd like to meet this cool dude, please contact the shelter at 970-887-2988. For additional information on Nimbus, go to gcpetpals.org. 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

GR here with you on KFFR 88.3 FM and 89.1 FM at about 9 minutes to 2 o'clock. We just had Lake Street Dive, You Go Down Smooth. That's off their Bad Self-Portraits release from 2014. Before that, Widespread Panic and Hope in a Hopeless World. Kings of Leon with Super Soaker. And we started the show off Wilco, Meant to Be. Running for So Long coming up here. This is from Parker Ainsworth.

Lord, I just can't hardly wait. We've been worn down in the hardest ways. The long night's over.

It's 65 degrees in downtown Fraser right at 2 o'clock on Monday, June 29th. I'm GR. This is KFFR in Winter Park and KWTR in Fraser. 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Seals and Crofts, they're right before the break. Summer Breeze. And again, Parker Ainsworth with Running for So Long. That's a house, a home. That's off the Peanut Butter Falcon release motion picture from 2019. Keep the music going, but first, I need to continue to thank some of our donors from several weeks ago. You know, we had over 500 donors. And if we're thanking them, a couple of them here and there, it's going to take us a minute to get through all of our donors. So Tim and Charlotte Janke, thank you. Tom and Kathy Klein, thank you very much. They're big fans of DJ John and DJ Social. We had David Kroll, thank you very much. DJ Groove threw in a couple of bucks for us. So did Alyssa Nyberg, thank you very much. Aaron Bradley, appreciate you and everything you do. Scoop, glad to have you donating. All right, let's get going here. What do I've got? I've got more summer activities, summer vibes, songs coming up. This is Christopher Cross, Ride Like the Wind.

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You know, I'm not much of a theme DJ. I'll leave that to Ali B and some of the other folks that like to do themes. But I did end up down a little bit of a rabbit hole there with kind of a summer theme, summer activities kind of a thing. So Styx, Come Sail Away, Queen, Bicycle Race, Nitty Gritty Dirt Band, Fishing in the Dark, Christopher Cross, Ride Like the Wind, and then we started that theme, if you will, off with Seals and Crofts and Summer Breeze. GR here on KFFR and KWTR, giving you the best music I can give you on this Monday afternoon. Let's go a little Rush and Tom Sawyer.

Young and Giant, The Walk Home from 2022. Rush before that with Tom Sawyer. Now I'm going to share a little story about young GR here. Every time I hear a Rush song, I am transported back to probably when I was trying to think about this while Tom Sawyer was playing. 10, 11, 12-ish. Back in the Denver area, the Museum of Natural History, they had a planetarium, Gates Planetarium, and they would do these laser light shows. So if you grew up in the Denver area and your back hurts, you're old enough to know and remember these laser light shows. And they did a laser Rush, and I was able to go. I was young enough that I couldn't go to the Rush concert that played in Denver. I guarantee you that. That was not in the cards in the GR household. But I was allowed to go to the laser light show. And every time I hear a Rush song, I am transported back to the Gates Planetarium with that laser show. And my buddies sitting next to me, fantastic memories. I don't know if I saw any others because I don't have that same memory with Zeppelin or with Pink Floyd. But Rush definitely gives it to you. So GR here on KFFR 88.3, KWTR 89.1 FM. We're going to do some underwriting. I'm going to be back with you in, well, about

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4: 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We'll recap the 2026 State of the River meeting and discuss current water flow challenges, Shoshone water rights, and the work of the Colorado River District. That's Public Affairs for Grand County every Wednesday at 4:30 p.m. on KFFR and KWTR. How about some Yvonne Ellman, if I can't have you?

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Arturo Tappan from the early 90s off of Strictly Roots Jazz. That's blues reggae. If you like the sound of Arturo Tappan there and you've got any influence on the Winter Park Jazz Festival, come find me. I would love to connect the two of you for, say, 2027, whatever it takes. Michael Berfrante before that. I got you, Arcade Fire, Look Unconditional One. That was Lookout Kid from 2022. And we started it all off with Yvonne Ellman, If I Can't Have You. Yeah, let's keep going. We've got something from Empire of the Sun queued up here at about 10 minutes to 3 GR here on KFFR and KWTR.

An absolutely iconic song from the 80s, Tears for Fears with Everybody Wants to Rule the World. Amy McDonald before that, Mr. Rock and Roll. We did start that set off with Empire of the Sun, We Are the People. Let's see, what do I got? It is 6:00.

How about some WHO for you at 20 minutes past 3 o'clock on July 29th? You Better You Bet. Was Not Was before that. That's off What Up Dog from 1988. I do love that CD. Title in the song was Boys Gone Crazy. The Highwaymen before that gave us Highwayman, and we started that four songs off with the Michael Kiwanuka, One More Night. I played the 4th of July calendar right before that musical set, and I have to say, we're doing some fact-checking. Because the 4th of July calendar announced that there was going to be fireworks in Granby, Grand Lake, and Kremling. And it is my assumption, my recollection, that when we went to stage 2 fire restrictions, that those fireworks were canceled. Commercial fireworks were canceled as well. So I do hate to be the bearer of bad news, but and we are fact-checking that. I've been known to be wrong before, but I think I was mistaken. Nevertheless, we're winding down here.

What do we got? We got about 6 minutes left. We're definitely going to do this Cat Stevens song, and then I don't know what we're going to do after that. No, we're going to do this Melissa Etheridge song, and then we're going to figure out what we're going to do after that. Come to my window.

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3: Well, I did it. I did that Melissa Etheridge song, Come to My Window, and then I went ahead and played the Cat Stevens song anyways that I was thought I was ahead on myself on. But that was Don't Be Shy. That's a secret track off of the T for the Tillerman release. You're going to have to get that super deluxe box set. It's a very large one. It's not the normal T for the Tillerman. Don't be shy. Please be careful out there, folks. Fire danger is extremely, extremely high. I was asked at one of the breaks on a scale of 1 to 10 how concerned I was. I said 9.5. With a couple of decades in fire, I've seen some bad years. I've seen, and this is one of those years that's shaping up to be just that. Obviously, 6 years ago in 2020, we saw East Troublesome, Williams Peak, Cameron Peak, Grizzly Creek fire. Those were all very, very devastating. They all started in August. Well, Williams Peak started right about this time as well. But before that, it was like the 2012-2013 year, Waldo Canyon, High Park fires, Black Forest. Those were all very devastating. It's been a while since we've had a death of a firefighter in the state of Colorado. So, over the weekend, we lost three. Just want everybody to be careful out there. We just have to resign ourselves. There's no campfires this summer. Not going to be any fireworks this 4th of July. You're going to have to be extra, extra careful if you have to do any work outside that involves a motor, like a chainsaw, no welding outside, no smoking. I wouldn't even pass gas outside if I was you. Anyways, that is going to wrap it up for me. That's my soapbox. I'm going to get off of it. Thanks for listening. This is GR, and I'm going to be back in 2 weeks, same time. That's 1:30 to 3:30. I'm going to have more music to share with you. But don't you go anywhere. I know you're not going to, because you know that the Ali B show comes on at 4 o'clock. I know you guys are primed for it. 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That's KFFR, and 89.1. 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

everybody had to pay and pay. A hustle here and a hustle there, New York City is the place where they said, hey babe.

Ooh, good afternoon, Fraser Valley. This is the LAB show here on KFFR and KWTR. Woohoo! I have a tiny head, just so you guys know. Like, it's tiny. I think that's like one excuse I have for how well my brain works. But anyway, so whenever I put something on, like headsets or a hat or something that somebody else has been wearing on their head, it never fits. Like ridiculous. Anyway, this has absolutely nothing to do with my show, but I was putting the headphones on as I was starting to talk, and I was like, oh my goodness, it's just another reminder how tiny my head is. And if you want to know even more about my head, it has a very odd bump on the top of it. Like, if you were to shave my head, it would look like a cone. So there you go. There are all the things about my head that you probably never, ever have cared about, but there you are. Oh, it's 4:05 p.m. here in the Fraser Valley. It's June 29th, 2026. We're almost to July. Oh, you're listening to KFFR Winter Park and KWTR Fraser. Oh, and it's warm out. It's, let's see, 75 degrees. We're going to be talking, unfortunately, about the weather this week, the fires that are all over the West. If you pull up a map right now of like Colorado to California, it's all fires. I mean, so I have some information from Steve Waldorf. So I'm going to be sharing. He is with East Grand Fire Operations and Training Coordinator, if you don't know who Steve is. But anyway, I'm going to be sharing some information that he gave me that he asked that I, you know, make sure I'm sharing accurate information with everybody. But it's just not good. It's not good. I don't know if we all like start peeing outside and spitting outside. Would that help hydrate everything? Like all of us, like every single one of us. I don't know. Anyway, that was Lou Reed, Walk on the Wild Side. And today's theme is, I think, again, one I've never done. I'm always shocked when I'm like going through my history and I'm like, I don't think I've done this one. There are 5 billion songs about walking, and I don't know if I've ever done a theme specifically for walking. I think I've done it with like moving around and things like that, but this is just walking. So that was Lou Reed, Walk on the Wild Side. And I have in queue songs for the next 3 days about walking. So maybe you're on a walk. Maybe you're tuning in right now on a walk. That would be amazing. All right, so let's keep rolling with the walking. And then in a little bit, I will give you some depressing information about the fires.

0: That's the Bangles, Walk Like an Egyptian. I remember that song from when I was a kiddo. I loved it. Before that, Dire Straits, Walk of Life. We're walking today. And Jeff Williams, thank you for the request, Walk by Pantera. But it apparently has cuss words or something that I'm not allowed to play because it's getting blocked on me. But I hope you are doing well, and as always, thank you for tuning in. You're one of my longest fans at KFFR, like from the beginning, so thank you for supporting me, but I'm sorry I can't play your cuss word song, and it might be BS. Either you're saying it's BS or the word is BS. I don't know which. Either way, it is BS, but I'm going with Run DMC Aerosmith next, and I think you might like Aerosmith, but I don't think you're gonna like Run DMC. That's a little bit more my alley maybe than yours, but maybe one of these you're gonna be like, heck yeah, Jim Croce. I got Jim Croce in line, and I've got AC/DC. How about that? AC/DC. I feel like you'd like AC/DC. Maybe Johnny Cash, but definitely, like, I can feel you rocking out to AC/DC. So maybe I'll do that one next. Either way, I am sorry about the FCC. They make things so difficult. All right, we're walking here today on the Ali B Show. And if you have songs without cuss words, let me know. But you don't have to, because again, I got a list of like 80 songs here ready to play. But I love knowing that you're listening, so I appreciate you reaching out.
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If you listen to my show a lot and you remember things really well, you will know that when I was, I forget what year it was. I don't know, high school or middle school or something. And that video came out and they knocked down the wall for, I loved it. Anyway, go look it up. That was Run DMC with featuring Aerosmith, Walk This Way. And before that, hoping Jeff Williams enjoyed it, AC/DC, Walk All Over You. All right. I want to thank some donors, I thank all of you for tuning in, for donating, doing shows with me. That was so much fun. One of my donors, though, to my show was Lisa LeClaire Waldorf and her husband, Steve. I saw him Friday night, and he wanted to make sure that accurate information about the fires was getting put out. So, well, and the fires to be put out, the information being put out, and the fires to be put out. But anyway, we are officially in a stage 2 fire restrictions. And so that means no building, maintaining, attending, or using open fire. No outdoor fires unless it is gas and can be turned off. So propane is permitted. No smoking unless in an enclosed vehicle or building. And then do not throw it out your window. Ugh! Angry Allison. Dispose of smoking materials in places where they cannot be a source of ignition. Never throw them from your car windows. No operation of welding, other torches, or open flames. No operation or using any internal or external combustion engines without a spark arresting device. Operating a chainsaw without a USDA or SAE approved spark arresting device properly installed or in working order. The use of devices such as explosives, exploding ammunition, exploding targets, or rockets. Don't use them. In these dry conditions with these strong winds, it is of vital importance that everyone adheres to these restrictions. Your cooperation is vital. Like, what you personally do, you know, Smokey Bear, only you can prevent forest fires. You can help prevent these fires. All the fireworks in the county for the 4th are canceled. I do believe there's still a drone show in Winter Park, and I know some of the towns are still doing activities. Granby is still doing their parade. Grand Lake is doing some family-friendly activities. But these fires, they're real, all right? This is happening. I encourage you to sign up for the Grand County Alerts on the GC, so Grand County, GCEmergency.com page. Code Red is no longer in effect. You've probably seen those on the signs all over the county. So go to GCEmergency.com. The smoke that we can

0: again. So everyone be as vigilant as you can possibly be. All right. This is of utmost importance. So I'm counting on you to do the right thing always.
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0: Will that be the most fun walking song I play today? Tune in and find out, because I'm not sure, but oh, I love that one. It gets me so like boppity. I've heard that song since, let's see, I'll say that one was 93 maybe, I don't know. Made 93, 94, somewhere in there, but I can't not every time I hear that song. Before that, Katie, thanks for the request. Always appreciated the Police, Walking on the Moon. We are walking here today, which actually would be good for the environment, and with the skies the way they look and all the horrible things going on around us, I think walking is a darn good idea. We're going to talk about the not great weather forecast because of where we are right now. So tomorrow, mostly sunny, high of 73. Wednesday, mostly sunny, high of 72. Thursday, mostly sunny, high of 74. Friday, partly cloudy, high of 78. Saturday, partly cloudy, high of 75. And then there is a chance of some PM thunderstorms on Sunday and Monday in a week. And that's in a week from now. So who knows if it will really happen. But right now we are just, I mean, we're already in a drought because of the winter we had. So it's not like we have this extra water to be watering everything. And anyway, we're in a drought. It's not looking any better this week. I mean, it looks like nice weather. Don't get me wrong. It looks like beautiful weather, but we could use some raindrops. We could use, yeah, my theory, just go with this. Everybody in the county, just pee outside from here forward. That's got to help a little bit, right? It's got to put a dent in it. And if you get arrested for indecent exposure, don't blame me. I'm just giving an idea, all right? So don't put it on me, but I still think you should do it. Grand County Community Radio would like to thank our legacy underwriters. These businesses have been vital to our operations for 3 or more years.
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3: 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And remember, I'm DJ Arch. I am what I play.

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I keep the ends out for the tie that binds. Because you're mine, I walk the line. 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

Walking on broken glass sounds miserable. I hope that that does not happen to you anytime soon. That's Annie Lennox, Walking on Broken Glass. Before that, all of you knew this one was going to be played. Not one of you out there was like, I bet she's not going to play Johnny Cash. I walk the line. I mean, of course, I'm going to. Earlier, I was talking about the fires in and around the area, and I do want to give my condolences to the three firefighters who did make the ultimate sacrifice, and they did lose their lives fighting the fire. They were part of an interagency response on the Knowles Fire when they became trapped in a burnover on Saturday. The Knowles Fire later merged with what's now called the Snyder Fire. Two other firefighters were injured and remain in the hospital. So thank you to Emily Barker, age 38, from Michigan, Nick Hutchardson, 27, from Arizona, and Sydney Watson, age 26, from Alabama. Again, I thank you and your families for the absolute ultimate sacrifice. So yes, please, everyone, please, please, please, just be so incredibly careful. This affects so many people and so many families. And so it's important that every single one of us do our part to make sure nothing happens. I know we're going to have a lot of people around this coming weekend. If you see anyone doing anything, just politely let them know that, you know, we're on a fire, stage 2 fire restrictions, and you can politely tell them what it means. You don't have to be a jerk about it, but, you know, inform them and let them know. And they might not know the severity of the drought that we're in either. And so sometimes people just need to be given information in a polite way so that they know what they're doing could spark a fire. And well, again, we don't need 2020 to happen again. Let's keep walking.

Ooh, I'm walking to New Orleans. That is Fats Domino. Before that, Katrina and the Waves. I have the hiccups. I was hoping I could get through the whole little bit without hiccuping, but it's already happened. Maybe I scared myself knowing I hiccuped on... Nope, there it is again. Walking on Sunshine, Katrina and the Waves. Let's see. I have ways to get rid of the hiccups, but none of them are going to happen while I'm talking on air. Okay, we'll see how this goes. I think this is the first time I've ever had the hiccups on air. It's kind of fun, kind of funny. It's 5 p.m. here in the Fraser Valley. It's June 29th, 2026. Tomorrow's the last day of June, and then we're into July. July 4th is this weekend. No fireworks in the county, but there will be events going on. 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We are Grant County Community Radio, located at the headwaters of the Colorado River, streaming worldwide at KFFR.org. And let me just play some music and hold my breath for the next 5 minutes straight.

Taking It Back. That's Frankie Valli and the Four Seasons with Walk Like a Man. Yeah. And before that, Nancy Sinatra, These Boots Are Made for Walking. We are just walking through this show today. And guess what? I held my breath for all of these are Boots Are Made for Walking and Walk Like a Man. I just exhaled when I started talking from when I stopped talking before and I got rid of my hiccups. That might be a slight exaggeration of how things went. But anyway, my hiccups are now gone and I'm really happy about that. The town of Winter Park is seeking community feedback on designs for the downtown portal where the aerial transit system will connect downtown to the resort. You can share your feedback on the designs at the July 2nd High Note Market from 4 to 6. Ooh, the market's this Thursday. Or at a town hall walk and talk on July 1st or July 8th. There is also an online survey available at winterparkgov.com. 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You know how sometimes your brain just says things even though that's not what you're reading? All right, so the survey online is WPGov.com. Lots of things happening in the town of Winter Park.

Did you know that that song was called Baby Elephant Walk? See, you learn things here. Everybody knows that song, but did you know it was called that? So yeah, how's the walk? Henry Mancini. And before that, we had one we all know. Mark Cohen, Walking in Memphis. All right, something else that's going on besides awful, horrible fires is the knockout stage for the World Cup. All right, last night, I think it was at night. It might have been in the day. I don't know. Either way, Canada played South Africa, and it was at minute like 91 that Canada scored their first goal of the game, and they won. And so since we're in the knockout round, that means South Africa is done skis. Canada will play either the Netherlands or Morocco. Besides the United States, the Netherlands is my number one team. They're playing tonight at 7, so they're playing Morocco. So whoever wins that will play against Canada. Germany and Paraguay are playing right now, and it's tied 1-1. I don't know how much time is left, but that's what I can tell you. Tomorrow, Sweden and France play each other. Belgium and Senegal play each other Wednesday. And the United States and Bosnia play Wednesday at 6 p.m. Ooh. And again, this is the knockout round. I think this is maybe the first time in Canada's history, possibly, that they have made it into the round of 16. I want to say if the United States makes it to the round of 16, it's very historical. I forget how long ago, maybe like 1932. Yes, I'm completely making that date up, but what if you Google it and I'm right? Ha! Anyway, big games, and we're at the knockout round, so it's even more exciting than it has been. All right, let's keep walking.

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How long has it been since you've heard that song? It's been a while for me. I have played it on this show before, though, actually. I don't know why, but I have. That was Walk the Dinosaur with Was Now Was. Before that, James Taylor with Walking Man. Oh, there's not much better than James Taylor. I have it down to two to finish up my show with. I don't know. I have it between Patsy Cline, Walking After Midnight, which I love Patsy Cline, but then also I have it, The Diamonds with The Stroll, which, how much fun is that one? I think I'm going to go with that one, all right? Even though I absolutely love Patsy Cline, I'm going to go with The Stroll because I've only said the word walk really in the titles today, and so I feel like it's a good idea to just mix it up at the end of the show. Okay, everyone have the most safe 4th of July you've ever had. Don't be that guy, okay? I cannot stress this enough. You can go 1 year without having your stupid rocket things that you have, okay? I don't even know the names of them, but you know what I'm talking about. 1 year, go flipping 1 year without them, okay? You'll be all right. You'll live. It'll be just fine. And you might make it so somebody does live, all right? So enough about that. Be safe. Be kind, especially to your servers and people who are working really hard this week and this weekend. We're going to have a lot of people around, so treat people kindly. All the people. I know I don't sound kind right now. I'm aware of this, but it's because I'm very frustrated and I'm trying to make sure you know it. Don't do anything stupid. Don't get arrested. Don't do anything that would get you arrested. Don't get a $1,000 fine because you're using an explosive of some sort. Okay, that's enough. Tune in next week to find out what my theme is going to be. You never know. I never know. It comes to me, all right? So we'll see what comes to me for next Monday. Take care of yourselves. Take care of your neighbors. Thanks for tuning in to KFFR, KWTR, and Ali B Show. This is the Stroll by the Diamonds. And you know what's next. 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

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It is your good pal DJ Toma here at KFFR and KWTR. It is 5:46 here in our fabulous studios located in Fraser, Colorado. And I'm just getting ready to kick off this evening's episode of World Beats. If you are at all new to my show, by all means, please feel free to reach out to me directly here at the studio if there is something that you would like to hear. My policy is there is very, very few things that I won't play, meaning if you want to hear it within a very tiny range of limitations, I'll play it. So you can reach me here at the studio at 970-726-5337. That's 970-726-KFFR. What do you say we just jump straight into music? I don't know. There's no reason for me to yakking about. Just play some music. And I hope she's listening. But my sister Anne, anytime I hear anything by this band, I always think of her. And so in case you're listening, Anne, here is Chicago, Feeling Stronger Every Day.

0: All right, we're going to rock the mic till you can't resist everybody. I say it goes like this.
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